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4: 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How you doing? You're with Kat Markey, and this, oh my gosh, is the best prize ever. It's a 3-in-1 because not only are you going to win, get this, a brand new car. Yep, you and the family pile in these school holidays. That is sorted. You're also going to score yourself $10,000 cash. That is sitting nicely in the boot. And then on the front seat, there are 2 business class tickets to the USA. Yep, you and a best friend heading over there on the ultimate holiday, hanging out with the stars. Sounds incredible, right? And to get one step closer to winning this, really easy. All you're listening out for every single hour are our key songs. So this hour, the way you love me, it's this classic from the 90s, Faith Hill's This Kiss. When you hear it play, you get on the phone and you call me immediately. The number, 13 1065, when you hear it. Kiss 97.3's Cash, Cars and Stars. Good luck. Let's continue playing all the hits and all the variety now.

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3: Bullies, they just kept taking my friends away. Couldn't, like, really do anything else because I didn't know anybody.
4: 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But you've gone to a new school now, hey?
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5: 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He's thriving.
2: Such good news. You know what? It turns out there's a lot of Brisbane families in the same situation. 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
1: We are giving away on Brisbane's Kiss 97.3 the coolest prize ever. Brand new car, $10,000 in the boot and business class flights to the USA. 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Every hour. You call us 13 1065 when you hear the key song, which, Cherie, this hour, you heard it just before. What was it?
2: Yeah, Faith Hill, This Kiss.
1: Yep, that's the one. And now you've made it on standby. Congrats.
2: Amazing. Thank you so much.
1: You're welcome. Brand new car. Get around Brizzy in that. $10,000. Spend it however you like. Maybe you want to spend it over in the USA. A bit of spending money. Do you know who you'd want to bring with you if you win this?
2: I don't even have a passport, so I'd have to use the cash to get a passport.
1: Oh, okay.
2: And then, yeah, I'm that povo. Like, so probably my husband, I'd say, maybe, yeah. Or maybe my best friend.
1: Oh, we'll see who's being nicer to you in when it comes to
2: Thank you, my love.
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0: 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Beautiful blue skies, as always. 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Coming up, one of the latest from Taylor Swift, The Fate of Ophelia. And this song, very important for you to remember, because it's your next key song you're listening out for Kiss 97.3's Cash, Cars and Stars. 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

0: On Brisbane's Kiss 97.3, we play you all the hits and all the variety. And we're the home of Robin Kipp and Corey Oates, who were recently talking to 11-year-old Connor and his mum about all the bullying that Connor had been through recently. Really sad. Turns out a lot of Brisbane families in the same situation. So the guys are going to put on an incredible event, okay, where kids can focus on having a great time and meeting new friends. And it's happening in a couple of weeks at Area 51 in Ipswich, where fun creates friendships and memories that last a lifetime.
1: And the first invitation has got to be to the guy that started it and his mum, Michelle and Connor. Hello.
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1: Do you guys want to come?
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3: Yeah.
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0: 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It's KISS 97.3's Cash Cars and Stars. The key song that you're listening out for this hour, The Fate of Ophelia by Taylor Swift. And I can confirm it's going to play in a few minutes. So when you hear it, call me here at KISS on 13 1065.

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0: And we're also giving you an incredible prize, a brand new car, $10,000 and business flights to the USA. How incredible. Every hour, you call me when you hear our key song play this hour. It was The Fate of Ophelia by Taylor Swift. Played just a few minutes ago, Ma, and you have gotten through.
2: Oh, thank you so much. You're the best. I never get through. I've tried for months and months. Thank you.
0: You're welcome. And now you could be winning a brand new car, $10,000 in the boot, and business class flights to the USA. Which one of those stands out to you most, do you reckon?
2: Oh, my God. Probably USA. I've never been.
0: Oh, how good.
2: Never, ever. Ever.
0: Me either. Never been in my life. That would be so cool. And then you've got all that money to spend over there, come back.
2: I know. You know? A new car. Oh,
0: new
2: my God.
0: Car. It'll be a nice little car. And, you know, blue skies here in Brisbane. Windows down, baby. Even in winter, windows down in the new car.
2: Driving from Bay Desert into the city. Yeah.
0: Yeah, in your brand new car. I love it. How good.
2: Thank you so much.
0: Well, you're so welcome. It's all thanks to United Airlines. Explore North America and beyond with United Airlines. 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I've got another spot waiting to be filled on the standby list. The next key song that you're listening out for, Brisbane, I'm going to reveal that for you in 10 minutes, all right? Keep it Kiss.
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14: Brisbane traffic. Got a crash for you run on the Anoka Road stretch around Sanford Road through Alderley. Also got a crash in Tivoli for the Warrego Highway eastbound around Mount Crosby Road. A breakdown for the M1 southbound through Rochdale. Burst water main repairs continue for Vendale Avenue around Goodwin Terrace and Mayfield Road in Maruka. 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To the Kiss Cast, to shower at 2 at a top of 21, right now 20 degrees. That's Kiss traffic and weather together.
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15: Afternoon, I'm Alana Riley. Searches continue for a driver that allegedly hit a 72-year-old woman in Runcorn overnight before she later died in hospital. A ute believed to be involved in the hit and run was found burning in Sheldon a short time after. Up in Bundaberg, a 22-year-old man accused of the domestic violence murder of a baby boy is due in court today. The four-month-old died 2 years ago after being rushed to hospital with alleged child shaking injuries. If you or someone you know needs help, call 1-800-RESPECT. Tributes are flowing for a young mum allegedly shot dead on the Gold Coast overnight. The accused due in court today. The 23-year-old is being remembered as a kind spirit whose life has been taken far too soon. Making other headlines, Vanuatu's Prime Minister and Anthony Albanese are set to sign a new security deal in Canberra today. And the iconic kitchen brand Tupperware is set to return less than 2 years after it closed down. In entertainment news, Tay-Tay's wedding singer revealed details in a sec.
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15: Rumours are swirling that Stevie Nicks will be performing at the wedding of Taylor Swift and Travis Kelce. Nicks has previously praised the couple, saying Kelce's a good man and she hopes he and Taylor will ride off into the sunset together. Your sport check in a sec.
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15: Concussion has cost Lindsay Collins a spot in the Origin decider, with the Queensland star ruled out of the showdown after failing an HIA over the weekend. Maroons coach Billy Slater admits it's a blow.
18: It's not quite right to get up for this game, so that was a tough one.
15: Pat Carrigan and Jeremiah Nanai have both been recalled for Queensland. The Kiss Cast is next. Drizzly and tops of 21 degrees in Brizzy this afternoon. Tomorrow, a shower or two and 22. Right now, it is 21 degrees in the city, and a brand new car, 10K cash and business class flights to the USA could all be yours in the next 20 minutes on Kiss.
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24: Yes, right across Brisbane, let's go back in history. Going to take you back to the year 1985. And when we think about movies from the 80s, a bunch of classics come to mind. One of them has to be, I mean, we all wished we were one of these characters when we were in school, didn't we?
25: What we found out is that each one of us is a brain and an athlete
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27: And a criminal.
25: Does that answer your question? Sincerely yours, The Breakfast Club.
24: Oh, yes. The Breakfast Club. And then the iconic punch in the air from Andrew. To round off the movie. What a classic. That's the kind of movie you watch and it just feels like it goes on for eternity, right? 1985, the movie came out, and from it, this song, Simple Minds on Kiss.

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3: Bullies, they just kept taking my friends away. 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
4: Oh, that's awful. But you've gone to a new school now, hey?
3: Yeah.
4: And what's that like?
5: Sweet. He loves it. He's thriving.
0: Such good news for Connor. Turns out a lot of Brisbane families going through the same situation. So Robin, Kip and Corey Oates, they want to get these incredible kids together and just focus on having a fun time and making new friends. 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Continue now.

0: this way. On Brisbane's Kiss 97.3, playing you all the hits and all the variety. Luke Combs' cover of Fast Car. This was your key song this hour. And it's funny that that was the key song, because what are we giving away?
1: Kisses, cash, cars and stars.
0: Oh, yeah, a brand new car, $10,000 in the boot, and then business class flights over to the USA. You and a bestie, hanging out with all of the stars. Liana, I mean, what one of those three stands out to you the most when you first hear it?
2: Any of it would be amazing, but probably the cash.
0: Yeah, everyone needs cash at the moment. That would just get you ahead, right?
2: Yeah, definitely.
0: Absolutely. And then go on your holiday. And then, you know, when you come back, drive around in your brand new car with the family. How good?
2: It would be amazing.
0: Absolutely. Well, you are one step closer to winning. Congratulations.
2: Awesome. Thank you so much.
0: Welcome. Officially on standby so that you can explore North America and beyond with United Airlines. Book at united.com. Kiss 97.3's Cash, Cars and Stars. Incredible prize up for grabs. Get yourself on standby again really soon. In fact, the next key song that you're listening out for, Brisbane, I'm going to reveal it to you in 15 minutes, okay? Keep it Kiss.
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2: 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Incredible, right? All you have to do is listen out for our key songs every hour. And when you hear them, you call us on 13 1065. Ooh, this is your next key song. Love a bit of Britney, hey? Toxic. When you hear this play in the next 30 minutes, I need you to call me, 13 1065, and you could be getting one step closer to winning Kiss 97.3's Cash, Cars and Stars. All the hits, all the variety continue in just minutes, by the way.

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We play you all the hits and all the variety on Brisbane's Kiss 97.3, also home to Robin Kipp and Corey Oates. 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Connor had been through some pretty bad cases of bullying, luckily at another school now, so he's doing a lot better. But they want to help out Brisbane families who are in the same situation with their kids. So they're going to put on an incredible event to get these kids together, focus on having a great time and making new friends. And it's going down at Area 51 in Ipswich, where fun creates friendships and memories that last a lifetime. Robin Kipp and Corey Oates. It's going to be one heck of an event. So if you think your kids can benefit from this and you want to be part of it, register now at kiss973.com.au. Robin Kipp and Corey Oates, legends, back tomorrow morning from 6am. Now, all the hits, all the variety continue.

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On Brisbane's KIS 97.3, we play you all the hits and all the variety. And this hour, there's a key song that you're listening out for. Britney Spears, Toxic. When you hear it, call me 131065 for our Cash, Cars and Stars competition, where you could be scoring yourself a brand new car, $10,000 in the boot, and on the front seat, two business class tickets to the USA. 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
1: Oh, Brisbane, how good is this? On Kiss 97.3, the ultimate prize. Cash, Cars and Stars. How good is that? Every hour. To get on standby, you're listening out for your key song. This hour, it was Britney Spears' Toxic. It just played Olivia. You've gotten through, so you're on standby.
2: Woo! Thank you very much.
1: Oh, my God, you're welcome. I'm so excited. I hope you win this because it's pretty incredible. It's a 3-in-1. It's a brand new car. It's flights over to the USA, business class flights, I might, might add as well. Like, you're going to travel there in style, Olivia.
2: And, thank you.
1: Yeah, and $10,000 just sitting nicely in the boot there for you to spend on whatever you want. What's
2: the holiday? The holiday in USA. That's what I'm going to spend the money on.
1: Oh, yeah, that's your spending money sorted, right?
2: Absolutely, yes. Oh,
1: good. And have you thought about if you win this, who's the lucky duck that will get to come with you, do you reckon?
2: I'll take my husband on the holiday, but I'm giving the car to my parents.
1: Oh, hello. You've got a little plan there. Okay.
2: Yes, it's perfect. Perfect plan.
1: That is so nice of you. That's really lovely. A little something for Olivia, a little something for the parents. Everyone's a winner.
2: Yes.
1: How good's that? Explore North America and beyond with United Airlines. 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Cash, Cars and Stars. Another chance for you to get on standby before 3 o'clock this afternoon. In fact, the next key song that you're listening out for, Brisbane, I'm going to tell you what it is in 10 minutes, all right? Keep it Kiss.
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4: Good afternoon. A multi-vehicle accident now. School Street, Kelvin Grove at the Tank Street roundabout. Reports of a crash Ellison Road at Murphy Road. Astley, a little slow through there. And one in Malcravat, Logan Road near Selborne Street. Logan Motorway slowing up now eastbound. Heathwood through Parkinson. 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Kiss cast, partly cloudy with a shower or two today and tomorrow, mostly sunny Wednesday. Right now, 21 degrees. That's Kiss traffic and weather together.
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0: Stars. Yep, with an incredible prize. Brisbane, get around this. I mean, not only are you getting a brand new car, we're going to stuff $10,000 in the boot, spend that however you like, by the way, and sitting nicely in the front seat are two business class tickets to the USA. Yes, you and a person of your choice going on the holiday of a lifetime, hanging out with the stars every single hour. Get yourself one step closer and on standby. You just have to call us when you hear the key song. And the next one, oh, it's a classic. And they can never tear us apart. One of the best Australian bands in history. I mean, that doesn't even cover them. You like, in excess and Never Tear Us Apart. I've got goosebumps just playing this. When you hear this play in the next 30 minutes, call me, 131065.

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You can meet Robin Kipp and Corey Oates. It's going to be incredible. 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All the hits, all the variety continue now with Aussie singer Rachel Fahim on Kiss.

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0: 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Continuing in just a few minutes with Lady Gaga's The Dead Dance. Oh, this song had everyone up and about when she released it last year. Playing for you next, followed by a classic from INXS, Never Tear Us Apart, which, by the way, is your key song this hour. 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
2: Good afternoon. A multi-vehicle crash on Granard Road, Archerfield, is blocking the left lane eastbound before Clare Road. It's heavy now on the Western Freeway in Drapilly down through Fig Tree Pocket. A breakdown Pacific Motorway McGregor in the left lane southbound after exit 11 to Clump Road. It's slow on the motorway there from Woolloongabba down through Green Slopes and heavy northbound on Riverside Expressway. Milwaukee's Power Pack offers end soon. 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Hurry, offers end June 30, while stocks last, T's and C's apply. The Kiss Cast, partly cloudy, shower or two, right now 20 degrees. That's Kiss traffic and weather together.
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0: triple prize, a brand new car, $10,000 in the boot, and two business class tickets to the USA to hang out with the stars. Every single hour you're listening out for the key song. When you hear it, call us, 131065. This hour was In Excess, Never Tear Us Apart, which just played before. And Leanne, you've gotten through. You're on standby.
1: Yay. Oh, thank you. That's bloody awesome.
0: Yeah. What's standing out to you more at the moment? The car, the cash, the flights?
1: Probably the 10K, because I've recently become a single mum lately. So,
0: oh, okay.
1: Which is fun.
0: Yeah.
1: So absolutely. 10K, a new car, like any of it, honestly, would be bloody awesome.
0: Oh, Leanne.
1: Would be amazing.
0: Oh, mate, we need to get you all of this. That would be incredible. Hey, by the way, single mum, I was raised by a single mum.
1: Yeah,
0: there were three of us. She's done a friggin' awesome job, and I reckon you'll be fine. You'll be totally fine.
1: Yeah, no, we're killing it lately, me and the girls. We're killing it.
0: Yes.
1: No, we'll be fine.
0: Heck yeah, that's what I love to hear. And then let's manifest on top of that, cash, cars and stars, baby. You're going to win. Let's put it out in the universe.
1: Yes, put it out there. It's going to come true.
0: Yes, let's do it. Well, yeah, you're one
1: awesome.
0: Step closer, so best of luck to you, okay?
1: Thank you. Awesome. Thank you so much.
0: Welcome. 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
10: 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Yes, his ANZ Falcon watches 24/7, constantly on the lookout for fraud. 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
6: Brisbane traffic.
7: There's been a crash in the City Captain Cook Bridge southbound before Vulture Street with delays from Hale Street and burst water main repairs at Vendale Avenue block between Goodwin Terrace and Mayfield Road through Maruka. Residents access only. There's a crash at Archerfield Grenade Road eastbound in the left lane after Ballam Road with minor delays. End of financial year final days is now on at the Good Guys. 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The Kisscast down to 13 tonight, 22 tomorrow and a shower or two. 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
23: Well, we're on. It is Monday afternoon. Welcome to the Smallsy Show. Driving you home. Coming up this afternoon. Oh, I don't know how much you've paid attention to the things I talk about, but I am absolutely obsessed with all things true crime. I'm obsessed with all things documentary. This afternoon on the show, we're going to talk about Michael Jackson. Obviously, that movie biopic pick that came out earlier this year has gone on to become one of the biggest movies of all time. But then, lots of criticism because it didn't talk about all of the stuff with the legal cases and the kids. And then Netflix dropped that series called The Verdict. I'm going to ask this afternoon the question, Michael Jackson, do you think he did it? Also coming up next, they are the stars of the breakout series of the year. Josh Houston from Off Campus, plus in World Cup fever as it takes over, he is the unofficial ambassador for SBS. He also is a Ted Lasso star. Nick Mohammed is going to be joining us. Monday Arvo, the Smallsy Show starts right now here at KISS.

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0: On the show right now, he stars. It's now currently the number one show in the world. It's called Off Campus. Josh Houston is here, everyone.
7: I'll tell you that. How you doing?
0: I'm good, man. Lovely to see you.
7: Good to see you too, brother.
0: Every time I see you, your star rises and explodes even more.
7: I'll take that.
0: We're going to get to the show in a second.
7: Yes.
0: But where are people screaming your names now? Because every time I open my social media, it's edits of you from this show.
7: I'm sorry.
0: I enjoy it. It's quality work. No, where are you getting people like that had never known who you were before, maybe like following you or DMing you or...
7: Well, I try to stay out of the DMs. Okay. It's a dangerous place
0: to be. It is. Are you at the point now where people recognize you in the street way more than they used to?
7: It is going in that direction.
0: Yeah.
7: I'm getting a lot of the double take look sort of things.
0: Or the stares, or the little whispers in the points.
7: Yeah. Or the subtle phone coming out. That's
0: okay.
7: Never subtle. It's like, you may as well have an iPad like this. But, we're in Brazil recently and I was coming back from the pool, but I was just wearing like these really short Adidas. Like,
0: yep.
7: The shortest shorts you can possibly wear.
0: Yeah, you had them on.
7: And like thongs.
0: Yeah.
7: And I was holding a coconut. So I'm walking back from the pool to the hotel.
0: See, you still would have made that look good, though. That's the thing, right?
7: Well, then someone came over and was like, oh, can I get a photo? I was like, shit.
0: Like this?
7: Yeah.
0: Great.
7: It's me and my coconut.
0: Now, the
7: okay.
0: Coconuts.
7: The decides.
0: The show is Off Campus. It is right now streaming on Prime Video. For people who don't know, give us the 411 on the show, because it's a book series originally,
7: yes.
0: Right?
7: Yeah. Well, it's a hockey romance show, and it's basically, for this season, is a love triangle between the head hockey player named Garrett, Hannah Wells, who's a music student, and then Justin Cole, who's like the college rock star.
0: Mm-hmm.
7: And then it's basically following the love story between them and who she picks.
0: Yeah. Don't tell me who she picks.
7: Well... I won't.
0: Okay, good. Because I haven't finished it yet, and I don't know who she picks. I know that you are prominently featured because you're one of the people that she is tossing up between.
7: Yeah.
0: J-Lo's a fan of the show.
7: What the f***? Sorry.
0: Yeah, you can swear. J-Lo's a fan of the show.
7: Yeah. Wild, right?
0: Is that my... Do you like having a pinch yourself moment that like J-Lo's seen you work?
7: Yeah, I woke up this morning and I was like, that's weird.
0: Yeah.
7: Yeah.
0: That was not on my...
7: tweeting about it.
0: Not on your bucket list.
7: No, not on my bingo card.
0: Not at all.
7: Not one bingo.
0: What is the most asked question you get about the show?
7: How much smut is in it is essentially the...
0: Good question.
7: Yeah.
0: There's a lot.
7: There's at least more than one.
0: Yeah.
7: Yeah.
0: What's the... I know people would have already rinsed you on the smut, but what's the unsexy part about filming a sexy scene?
7: Having like 80 people in a room when you're like... awkwardly sweating.
0: Yeah.
7: And do it again and again and again. Not in a hot way.
0: No.
7: No.
0: It's just are you like, do you get like slightly like, you know, forehead sweat embarrassed? Like you just like know that I'm trying to look sexy here. People are judging what my sexy face looks like.
7: Oh, 100%. I'm like, is this the sexiest face I can pull? I hope so. And then you get the forehead sweat, the upper lip sweat, and then you're like, oh no, I'm upper lip sweating on this poor person.
0: This is terrible.
7: Yeah.
0: So being sexy on camera, not as sexy as what it looks like.
7: Not hot.
0: At all.
7: No. Okay.
0: Did you read all of the books, the series, or did you just dabble in to learn?
7: I read The Deal.
0: Yeah, okay.
7: That's the first book.
0: And for people who don't know, if you'd like to go to the spiciest chapters...
7: 25 is a great place to start.
0: Yeah, it's a fantastic... It's only 3 chilies, by the way.
7: 3 chilies.
0: Out of 5. There's worse.
7: Oh, my God.
0: Yeah. You also do some singing.
7: I do.
0: In this.
7: Now, currently. Yeah.
0: Yes. Yeah. Yeah. So, hang on. So your character is the musician, right?
7: Yes.
0: Who...
7: Are we going
0: to... Yeah, we're going to play
7: some... You're going to do
0: that? I'm going to... Yeah, do you mind?
7: No, yeah, hit it.
0: Okay. Because you play angsty teen rock guy.
7: That's what they say.
0: Yeah.
7: Yeah.
0: You do it good. Let's have a listen to... would you like the One Direction cover?
7: Oh, man, up to you.
0: Yeah, I'm going to do the One Direction cover. This is Josh Houston doing One Direction. Here we go. So

0: Now, apparently you didn't sing before this show.
1: No.
0: No.
1: No. Not at all.
0: No.
1: No, in the shower, maybe.
0: Maybe, yeah. Yeah. Hang on, so how did you... Hang on. Oh, hello.
1: Oh, yeah. It's a little...
0: Yeah.
1: Nana.
0: There you go. I like the nanas.
1: Yeah, yeah.
0: So, hang on. So, the story I heard was that you auditioned, told them you could sing, but you can't,
1: yeah.
0: And then you had to quickly work out how to sing.
1: Yeah, you said it. That's basically what happened. I lied, and they were like, can you sing? And I was like, yeah, of course I can. And essentially, we kept putting off the singing part of the audition until as late as possible, until... maybe the week before, they're like, you got to fly to LA now for chemistry reads.
0: Yeah.
1: And then I, did 1,100 takes of this one minute
0: 1,100?
1: Yeah, over the course of a few weeks of me doing the various other auditions, and then I was parked up in an Airbnb just riffing. Yeah, it was an amazing experience.
0: Is there a future side hustle coming for you as a singer? I could play your records.
1: We can go on tour.
0: We can get a deal going, right? Yeah, why don't we? Yeah. I can manage 50-50 split.
1: That seems reasonable. Better than 60-40.
0: Manager's out there. She's only doing the acting, right?
1: Sorry, guys.
0: Sorry, only doing... Oh,
1: manager,
0: no, wait, no. No.
1: No.
0: I've been cut out. I've already been cut out. In all seriousness, though, after this show, are you taking some time off? Are you just going to kick back here in Australia, or are you back to LA?
1: We go to Europe in a couple of weeks and do some work over there. And then other than that, we're worth deciding on a couple.
0: Sure.
1: No.
0: Yep. Okay. Good. You're going to be very busy. Please always never forget us here in Australia. We love you, man.
1: No. Always good to bring up.
0: Congratulations on the show.
1: Thank you, man.
0: Epic. And congratulations on the singing. The singing. Like a career as well. You're doing great.
1: Thank you, brother. I appreciate that.
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4: A few crashes this afternoon. Wynnum Road eastbound before Murarrie Road at Tingalpa. Captain Cook Bridge, there's a crash that's got a couple of lanes blocked before Vulture Street in the city. Delays from Coronation Drive and a crash at Archerfield Granard Road eastbound in the left lane after Ballam Road. 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

0: The Smallsy Show is on. Coming up, we're talking all things World Cup with star of Ted Lasso, Nate, a.k.a. Nick Mohammed, is going to be joining us here on the show right now.
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0: All right, group chat time. I said a second ago I want to talk about Michael Jackson, okay?
4: Yeah.
0: The movie, MJ, Michael, came out earlier this year. Maybe you saw it at the cinemas. It's gone on to make more than $1 billion. I thought the movie could have been better, but the fans love it. It's broken records from Twilight. It's broken Hunger Games records. More than $1 billion at the box office. The songs from MJ, boom. Spotify, top 40 everywhere. Billie Jean is like number 10 at the moment, I think.
4: Top 10, yeah.
0: Yep. Beat It in there as well. He beat them charges too, didn't he? Because that's what I want to talk about. Netflix dropped this new series called The Verdict. It's a three-parter. And of course, I'm sure this is what the creators had wanted. I sat there and watched all three episodes. I can't stop. Don't give it to me all at once because I can't sit back and just, you know, come back to another episode tomorrow. I've got to watch it all at once. Anyway, three-part docu-series all about Michael Jackson's infamous court trial. That took place in January 2005. Four-month trial. The jury acquitted Michael Jackson on all of the charges. Have a listen to the trailer.
5: Michael Jackson's trial has finally begun.
6: I walked into what looked like a circus.
7: We believed he was a criminal, and he was able to get away with that because of his fame and celebrity.
8: Michael said, how do innocent people leave the courthouse? They let the whole world see them.
0: Okay, this is what I want to ask about. Do you think he did it? Because, like, you watch the movie and you're walking away with a glamorized version of MJ, right? You watch the documentary and then you think to yourself, man's a little strange. I personally, after watching the doco, I am now falling onto the side of I don't think he committed the crimes that he was alleged to have. Now, we can all have our opinions, but have you ever met Michael Jackson before?
4: Never,
0: no.
4: Never.
0: G in the phone room, have you ever met Michael Jackson before?
9: No, I haven't.
0: Hello, Bianca. Have you, ever met Michael Jackson before?
10: I have.
0: Okay, well, you're the only one who can talk about this, so go. How old were you? What was it like meeting the king of pop?
10: Yes, amazing. So I believe he is innocent. In 1996, he came to Australia.
0: Yeah.
10: And I was with a dance school, Brent Street, and 11 children got to meet him.
0: Yep.
10: So we went to George Street Cinema. We watched the movie Ghost with him. It was so much chaos. We all got trampled on. He felt bad for us, so he said, come back to the hotel. So we went back to the Sheraton on the park.
0: Wait,
10: we
0: all had you and all the other 11 in the dance troupe, right, went back to the hotel where he was staying, okay?
10: Correct. Yep, and he had lollies and ice cream, and he started a lolly fight with us. So, you know, pillow fights, we were all laughing and just having fun, and we wanted him to sing for us, and he said, I'm so shy. Like, he didn't even want to sing for us because he was so shy, and, like, I don't know. I don't see him being a bad person at all.
0: Did he give you, while you were there, did he go, hee-hee?
10: No,
0: he didn't know what he is. Oh, Bianca.
10: He wouldn't do anything. He just wanted to be a normal person. He didn't want to be Michael Jackson with the kids. He just wanted us to, you know, have fun with him. And some of the kids got his jackets, and I asked him if I could have his mask, and he said, yeah, sure. And
0: what?
10: Contacted his manager and gave me his mask. And myself and two other friends, you know, getting piggybacks by him and holding his hand, and like there was nothing creepy about him whatsoever.
0: You didn't get like as a 9 year old, right? Like you didn't feel like he was like the creepy uncle, like leering at you. It was like
10: not at all.
0: Because I would describe like Michael seemed very childlike, and I think I think the things that we all as grown adults go, oh, that's a little weird. I don't think he had a childhood, right? Now I'm going to ask a question: where were your parents in all of this? Because that's the one thing I always was left asking about these kids sleeping in his bed. Where are the parents? Where were yours?
10: Yes. So for the movies, the mums sat in the row behind us.
0: Yep.
10: So they were there. When we got to the hotel, our dance teacher was upstairs with us and obviously his managers. Our parents weren't allowed in the room because it was, you know, it was just a small hotel room.
0: Yeah. But there was adults present, though, in the room while you were playing and having lolly fights with Michael Jackson.
10: Yeah, correct.
0: Wow. That's incredible.
10: And we got to perform at his concert the next day to Heal the World on stage. So, yeah, an amazing experience.
0: Wow. What a story.
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4: There's a crash for Boundary Road near Old Cleveland Road at Camp Hill causing some minor delays, and a crash in the city, Captain Cook Bridge southbound with lanes blocked before Vulture Street is adding to peak congestion from Coronation Drive, Auchenflower. 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The Kiss Cast down to 13 tonight, top of 22 tomorrow with a shower or two. 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

0: Driving you home for a Monday, right here on KISS. It is the Smallsy Show. Here we go!
1: Son, you're constantly getting beat on the wings. You second guess more than a shitty psychic. Yeah!
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0: The world game, football, you are leading the World Cup Watchers' Rights Association. It's a national body dedicated to proudly advocating for fans' rights to watch the world's largest sporting event on work time. And I feel like if there is a man who was born for that job, it was you, sir.
4: Oh, I think, you know, the World Cup doesn't come around all the time. Mm. And I just think, you know, nothing unites us as, well, as countries, but as, you know, as a whole planet, right? As something like the World Cup. And yes, obviously the SBS World Cup Watchers' Rights Association is sort of dedicated to encouraging bosses, well, around Australia, to encouraging their employees to be able to watch football during work hours, because of course with the time difference, you know, that is when it's going to be on. And so, yeah, look, I have such a kind of a strange relationship with football, because I was never really massively into it as a kid. My dad was hugely into it, but then as I kind of grew up, and certainly as a result of being involved in shows like Ted Lasso and so on, I've kind of become increasingly fond of it, and particularly the World Cup. Actually, there's something incredibly hearty about sort of getting behind your nation.
0: When you were doing Ted Lasso, did you learn anything? Was that all act? Like, obviously it's act, but did you learn anything about football that you didn't know?
4: In terms of Ted Lasso, look, yeah, I couldn't help but be, I guess, inspired really by it, because, you know, so many of the, you know, the people involved in that show, and particularly the creators, they're mad for it. And, you know, all the guys playing the footballers, some of which were semi-pro players. I mean, Christo, who plays Danny Rojas, has become pro now. Yeah. And like, so it's sort of, it's mad. And you can't help but be infected by that sort of passion for the sport, and just sort of appreciating how much of a team sport it is. And, you know, not saying for a second that pretending to be a coach, you know, makes you like a coach of a football team by any means.
0: No, but it does. No, I think it does. I think it's very good. You know,
4: it does, like, actually, doesn't it?
0: Particularly if you're method. If you're method, I mean, totally. And you come across as a method to me. So,
4: I believe it. I was the coach of West Ham for a good year. But because we genuinely got to film at like London Stadium and Wembley Stadium and things like that, it did feel like, you know, you do suddenly, you go into these places and, you know, you walk down the tunnel and it's like an arena, and you can't help but, you know, be inspired by that. Of course, the crowd's not there, but it was kind of magical, that really. And it definitely did sort of reignited something.
0: Totally.
4: For sure.
0: All right, Nick Mohammed is on the air with us. Now, man, it's so good to have you on. Obviously, Ted Lasso has such a cult following and a huge fan base here in Australia. I'm sure it's blown you away since season one came out, yeah?
4: Yeah, I think, yeah, certainly Australia. I mean, obviously, it came out during the pandemic, so it was such an uncanny thing to kind of go from coming out of lockdown and then realizing, I remember the first time I went to America and realizing that it was such a hit show, and not really appreciating. I was filming a film in Albuquerque, and I went to just a really niche hot air balloon festival sort of at this sort of round the corner from where I was staying, and like everyone's like, hey, it's Nate, and I was like, what, how on earth do you know that? I couldn't believe it. It was weird.
0: I love that. Now let me hit you with, apparently 1/3 of Aussie workers have booked a meeting specifically to watch

0: take a bit of time out and watch it.
1: Absolutely. You're going to be rooting for England, I am assuming.
0: Yes. Can't not.
1: What's the shape of your team looking like at the moment?
0: I think it's good. I think there were some kind of controversies, but no, I do think it's good actually. And you know, whether it's coming home or not, I don't know. I feel like
1: England, from here in Australia, we'd just love to get out of the group stage. For us, we just would love to get out of the group stage. That's a win. Yeah. It doesn't. We know it's not coming home here. Trust me when I say it. We know it's not coming home. You never know.
0: That's the beauty of the sport, isn't it? It is unpredictable. Anything could happen. You know, you just never know.
1: Totally. Hey, mate. Well, thank you for doing the God's work and getting behind the World Cup Watchers Rights Association. You're a busy man, so that you even have time for such a chairmanship, I'm impressed.
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8: Brisbane traffic.
9: There's a crash on the M1 northbound. Left lane's blocked before the Albert River Bridge at Yatala with delays back past Stanmore Road. A crash at Camp Hill Boundary Road near Old Cleveland Road. Minor delays and one in the city for the Captain Cook Bridge southbound. That's adding to congestion for Coronation Drive. 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Bob Jane T-Mart's, they'll look after you. The Kiss Cast down to 13 tonight, top of 22 tomorrow, and a shower or two forecast. Will and Woody driving you home next on KISS.
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13: Brisbane's latest info.
14: Now.
13: Hi there, I'm Laura Edison. Well, a Bronco has allegedly been caught drink driving without pay plates and almost 20 k's over the speed limit. The club says Josiah Carapani was pulled over by police along the Pacific Motorway the weekend and has been temporarily suspended from play. Legislation is being introduced into Parliament this afternoon, which aimed to strengthen Australia's social media ban for under-16s, but the Prime Minister is saying the tech giants aren't taking it seriously.
15: And there are still too many children on social media. So we're calling time on the social media companies.
13: It includes a doubling of fines for platforms caught breaching the rules. The Queensland Premier has confirmed that children in state care have slept in government offices, which apparently is a rare occurrence. It has happened under both LNP and the former Labor government. A missing persons report has been filed for well-known restaurant owner John Kilroy, who failed to return from a walk along the Brisbane River. And the Socceroos will come to Queensland for two friendlies against Brazil later this year, one match to be played in Brisbane and the other in Townsville. And celeb goss Harry Styles is scouting wedding venues. Details in just a minute.
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13: Well, Harry Styles and Zoe Kravitz are reportedly thinking about having their wedding in New Orleans, with sources saying they don't want a big Hollywood-style party. After getting engaged in April, the pair have apparently been looking at venues in the city, which is famous for its vibrant live music scene. Here's more check in a sec.
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13: Rose coach Billy Slater says he doesn't think this will be his final Origin game in charge of Queensland, but admits he doesn't know. Slater named his squad this morning for the decider next week, while also confirming he won't be signing another contract, saying his future with Queensland will be a handshake basis. The Kiss Cast is next.
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13: Partly cloudy on the Kiss Cast at the moment. Showers tomorrow hitting 23 and mostly sunny and 23 on Wednesday. Right now it's 19 degrees at Geelong and 19 at St. Lucia. 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

0: Will and Woody, hope you're having a wonderful drive home. Hey, Woodrow, we're going to be reliving the swap meets.
1: Yes, absolutely.
0: All this week. So if you missed our trade from a psychology textbook to a $10,000 engagement ring across a couple of weeks, swapping every day with you guys on the radio, stay tuned because we're going to be reliving that very, very shortly. Plus, digital producer.
1: Well, let's not say anything yet. I know that I've spoken to you about it, but he doesn't know. He doesn't know that I know. That's where we're at right now. There is a member of our team who has engaged in some inappropriate behaviour with my wife.
0: Wild.
1: That is my home life. That is my personal life. And something that I thought was pretty clearly untouchable.
0: Yeah.
1: But one of our team members has broken that rule and we're going to bring him in right up next and we're going to bloody dress him down.
0: Particularly confronting when their nickname is Sexy D.
1: He's incredibly attractive. He's incredibly attractive. There's no doubt about it.
0: What's up next?
1: The D refers to his name, by the way. Anyway,
0: what's up next?

0: Good afternoon, everyone. Will and Woody.
1: All right. I think we just need to address something that's happening within our team.
0: Yeah.
1: And I'm pretty rattled about it.
0: Yeah.
1: I'm going to be honest. I haven't confronted the team member as yet.
0: Do it live on air, brother.
1: Yeah.
0: I like that.
1: Three nights ago, Will.
0: Yeah.
1: I'm in my home. That's my time to, I love all of you guys. It's my time to get away. That's my space. You know?
0: I get it, mate. You don't have to, everyone feels the same about you.
1: What do you mean?
0: Well, we all enjoy being away from you as well. Like, okay, it's not like everyone needs to be around. Like, we all enjoy time apart.
1: I don't know. I think you guys are always desperate to hang out with me. And I'm sorry.
0: Sorry, guys. I can't do it. It's like, we're all doing the same thing. We're all having a couple of days off. We work very closely.
1: Right. Okay,
0: we get it. It's good. It's nice.
1: It's healthy.
0: It's important. Yeah.
1: And because we all like it, I thought all of us would be respecting it. So I'm putting my daughter to bed, okay, going about my business, and all of a sudden, I hear the sexiest team member's voice in my house. And I was like, what?
0: I didn't come by.
1: Stop it. You know you're not the sexiest team member. You know that it's the man we call sexy. It's Sexy Das. He's our digital producer. He's in the studio right now. He is sexy. A bit of a round of applause for Das, actually, for sexy.
0: Fashionable. Sure. I think you got to put your chair down a little bit, bro.
2: Yeah,
0: I mean, I know you're in charge of the tech, but I think the analog stuff gets away from you. And that might just be a generational thing. I'm not being specific there.
2: But this is kind of good.
1: I don't like you. I don't like you. You're looking down on me now.
2: I don't like you. That's too low.
1: Yeah, bring him down.
0: No, that's where you're at. That's where you're at.
1: Bring him down.
0: Yeah, I think he needs to come down a couple of pegs. Yeah,
1: he does.
0: And that's what this is about, ultimately. Yeah, yeah. He can't be looking down on us.
1: I'm going to go up. I'm going to bring my chair up. Here we go. Nice. Now, look, before I get to...
0: He looks like a little boy now.
1: Yeah, I like him back up. No, I like it. Stay down. You stay down.
0: Yeah.
1: Okay, so I can hear his voice.
0: Yeah.
1: Okay, now before I get to... you know, me trying to figure out why that was the case. My wife had said a couple of times, you know, she'd gone, oh, gee, Sexy Das, he's confident, isn't he?
2: Really?
1: She'd say that a lot to me. And I'd go, wait.
2: There we go.
1: Nice, he's confident, isn't he? He's confident. And I'd say, he's a pretty confident guy. I mean, pretty confident.
0: Why does she say confident? Why?
1: I don't know. This is the kind
0: I think
1: of thing.
0: That's her way of saying he's hot.
2: I think so.
1: Probably.
0: It is. It actually is. And that's what women do. They go like, geez, he's a nice guy. But guys go, wow, she's hot.
1: Mm-hmm.
0: Women just go, confident, isn't he?
1: He's confident.
0: He's got a bit of something about him, doesn't he?
1: Yeah, this kind of language was happening.
0: Well, she thinks she's hot.
1: At my house.
0: And then she's only confident. Human.
1: And then she says, and then I say to him, like, I guess he is confident for 21.
0: Yeah.
1: And then she goes, he's 21.
0: Oh, yeah, no.
1: Oh, I can't believe
0: she definitely finds
1: it. I can't believe he's 21.
0: Oh, Jesus.
1: A lot of this chat. Okay.
0: Yeah.
1: Okay? So she says a lot.
0: That's what Sam does when she finds a footballer hot. Because she finds that out, like, oh, he's only 22. I can't believe it.
1: Yes. So my wife's doing all this with Sexy.
0: Oh, dear.
1: Okay, so let me take you back to 3 nights ago. I can hear his voice in my house.
0: Wow.
1: I'm like, this is outrageous.
0: Wow.
1: Where is he?
0: Wow.
1: Where the hell is he?
0: Wow.
1: Get him out here. Anyway.
0: Get the cattle prod, get the dogs.
1: I go downstairs.
0: Yeah.
1: And there's my wife holding her phone, listening to a voice message from Sexy.
0: Wow.
1: Now, Sexy, we're gonna have to have a little bit of a conversation.
0: Wow.
1: Just about boundaries.
0: I'm interested.
1: Just about boundaries.
0: I am interested.
1: Yeah, as am I. Why are you sending voice messages to my wife?
2: Well, let me just say this. Mim messaged me first.
1: Whoa. Oh, now.
0: Whoa, the plot thickens. Yeah. Are you sure you want to do this on air? You can tap out right now if you
1: I'm
0: like.
1: I'm not tapping now. Okay. I would have thought, as a new friend,
2: yep.
1: That's where it ends.
2: Well,
1: even if my wife reaches out to you, you say to her, hey, this is maybe...
0: He's got the voice
2: note.
0: Here we go.
1: No, we don't need to check receipts.
0: I like it.
1: You say, out of respect, I don't feel comfortable talking to you.
2: Okay.
0: How did she get your number?
2: No, not number. She actually texted me from your Instagram account.
1: Oh, yeah, she's in there.
2: Yep.
1: She runs it.
2: She said...
0: Wow. It just gets naughtier and naughtier.
2: She says, sexy, it's Mim.
1: Okay.
2: Can we collab on the last post, please? Very, very good stuff.
1: Okay. Yeah.
2: And then that's when I sent the voice message.
0: Oh, so she was like, can I collab on a post that we've done?
2: Yeah.
0: Oh, that's
1: nice. Why did you feel the need to start doing the verbal stuff?
2: Because I was in the car driving.
1: Yeah, well, wait till you get home.
0: No, you can't text and drive.
2: Yeah, there was a thing the other day, actually, when I tried to text you boys.
0: Yeah, he tries to use Siri, remember?
1: Oh, that was very funny.
0: Yeah.
1: Typos all over the place. Yeah, yeah. And then
0: so you're using the voice messages now. That's good. That's good.
1: How many times back and forth did you go? Because I heard a number of times.
0: Oh.
1: I'm upstairs. I didn't hear him once. I didn't hear him. I heard him once, and I was like, that sounds like sexy.
2: Oh. I did think to myself, I was like, I wonder what Woods would think about Mim
0: messaging
2: his wife.
1: Now, you know.
2: No, not me. Mim calling me sexy.
0: Yeah, but you messaged her back as well. See, a good friend in that instance would have called Woody and been like, hey, mate, just so you know, your wife called me sexy. She's texting me.
1: That's
0: what I would have done.
1: Yeah. And you haven't brought it up
0: that's
1: with me.
0: That's what I would have done.
1: You've had 4 days. I've given you four days to bring it up and you've kept it a secret. Now, it's weird that it's a secret.
2: Well, no, I thought it would have been weirder if I was like, because then it like legitimizes it. You know what I mean? Like, I think she might be into me, mate. Like, what's your dad? Like, you know what I mean? Like, that's way worse.
1: Is that what you think?
2: Well, I don't know. You're telling the story, mate.
0: She's only human. She's only human.
1: We've got two children.
0: She's only human, mate.
1: We've got two children. Go and have your chucky milk and get out of here.
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5: There's a crash on the Captain Cook Bridge. Still got two right lanes blocked before Vulture Street in the city, adding to peak congestion for Coronation Drive, Milton Road, Countess Street, Hale Street and the Inner City Bypass. There is also a crash at Camp Hill for Boundary Road near Old Cleveland Road with minor delays. Don't get your truck stuck. 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The Kiss Cast, down to 13 tonight, top of 22 tomorrow with a shower or two. This is Will and Woody for the drive home on Kiss.
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0: Dylan Woody. Hope you're having a great drive home. Hey, guys, right now is the time. All of you listening right now, you are involved in the swap meet as we kick off trading Paris's book to an engagement ring. It is Book to Bling.
1: Will and Woody's swap meet. Swap the deal. Keep the good energy with Glowbird.
0: So the trades are now live, Woods. Trading is now live. We're going to be trading every single day. Trading, swapping, for want of a better word. We start with an item. We will then swap with one of you guys. We will swap, we will swap, we will swap, and we will swap every single day until we get what we have come here for. We're not doing this. This isn't our first rodeo, as they say. We're doing this with, as you can probably hear, the confidence that we've got. We've traded before from some anti-aging wrinkle cream all the way to a 40-foot yacht. We've traded from an open packet of peanuts to a trip to Paris return. Like, we make dreams come true in this segment.
2: Absolutely. No, we absolutely do. It's the only thing that we can be arrogant about. I reckon we could have an engagement ring by the end of the week, Wilbur. I'm that confident. So again, the first item, and you can get involved right now. The first item we have got is a psychology book. It's about abnormal psychology.
0: Yes.
2: Specifically, it's 10 years old. If you want that, call us now on 131065 and make us a trade. Offer us something else. Now, we've got Paris here. Now, Paris, we are trying to get from this psychology book to an engagement ring for you. Can you tell us a bit more about the book? Can you sell it a bit more, Paris?
3: Yeah, absolutely. Well, good afternoon.
2: Afternoon.
3: It's a, 10 years old. It goes through the full range of different disorders.
2: Wow.
3: It has personality disorders, mood disorders, sleep disorders, so all the fun stuff. It's also got some weird and wacky, wonderful history around psychology. So kind of going back in time, dabbles into a little bit of Freud.
0: Gorgeous. Much I am enjoying this. I think we get off the book.
2: Is there a fun...
0: I feel like we're devaluing it rather than valuing
2: it right now. I don't think so. I'm leaning in. Paris, something my wife likes to do is put books around the house as like a design aesthetic. Is the front cover nice to look at?
3: Well, the front cover is a giant person's face. It is very grayscale, so if you're into the neutral tones, that works.
0: Lovely.
3: She has got...
0: Paris, let's talk a little bit about you and your partner, I reckon. Let's talk about you and your partner. So we're starting with the psych book, by the way. The phone lines are open, 131065, if you'd like to trade for that. Or you can text us, 0429 131065, if you'd like to make a swap for the psychology book. But the end goal here, let's talk about that. The end goal is, of course, an engagement ring. So can we hear it? Can we hear? There's a few questions I've got on the back end about, let's talk about your partner. Like, how long have you been together? Is there a reason that you're angling for an engagement ring? Is it something that he wants you to do, or are you proposing yourself? Like, how is this working?
3: Yeah, so he's definitely in on it as well. He is completely on board, which I'm quite happy about. We've been together for 4 years, but we actually met during COVID and went on a few dates during COVID and then kind of lost distance through the lockdowns.
2: Oh.
3: And then post-COVID got together. Kind of no question about it. We just came like attached at the hip. And his name is also Paris. So that's a bit of a fun
2: thing. Wow.
3: Yeah.
0: Excuse me, his name's Paris?
3: As well, yeah. So P1 and P2, or good Paris and bad Paris, depending on the day.
2: So if you get married, you'll have exactly the same name. Because if you are going to take his name or that you're going to keep your name, you'll have exactly the same name.
3: Yeah, exactly the same name, yeah.
2: That's totally wild.
3: Yeah.
0: What?
2: It's like Taylor Lautner.
0: Like Taylor Lautner.
2: Yeah, Taylor Lautner's married to Taylor Lautner.
0: What? Hey, on Paris, why hasn't he proposed to you yet? We'll cover off the name stuff later.
3: He supported me through all of my studies, and then he took a step sideways in his career as well, so I've supported him through that. And it's been, a lot of career progression, which has kind of made everything else take a bit of a back seat.
0: When you say career progression, do you mean like, when you say supported, do you mean like paid for financially?
3: Yeah, so haven't paid, say, financially for his career, but each one of us has kind of carried the household at different points in time.
2: Oh, beautiful.
3: Yeah.
2: Beautiful. Okay. Look, Paris, the first step of getting you towards an engagement ring is taking a step forward from 10-year-old psychology book. So we need your help. 131065. I mean, I don't want to say offer us anything, but right now it does feel like we're in the basement.
0: Yeah, 100%. This is where the swap starts. This is the glory of the swap.
2: If you've got something lying around your house that is trash to you, like you want to get rid of it, call us now on 131065. We will take that off your hands.
4: Yeah, yeah.
2: And you will receive
4: a
2: psychology book. It goes through all the disorders. And does the history of psychology.
0: Does it be on personality disorders?
2: Mate, they're great.
0: Shimmy, shimmy, yo. Give us a call, 131065. Text us 0429131065. Paris and her partner can't afford an engagement ring. This is the beginning of the swap meet. Make us a trade right now for her psych book. Let's kick this thing off. Will and Woody.

0: And welcome. You've just tuned in at the right time because we are swapping from a psychology book to an engagement ring. It is Book to Bling.
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0: Alrighty, Woods. So trading one item a day, every day on the radio, swapping from an old psychology book of Paris's so that she can get all the way up to an engagement ring with something that her and her partner are dying to do, get engaged. They haven't got the ring. They can't afford a ring. So we're here to help them out very happily. We've asked you guys. We've thrown open the text line, 0429 13 1065. We've thrown open the phone line and we've arrogantly crowed that we'll get this engagement ring by the end of the week. Before we move on, I want to just check in with Paris very quickly. Paris, mm-hmm. Paris, what's the minimum amount that you would like the ring to cost?
2: Oh, at this point, I'd be happy with anything, to be honest.
3: It's good to know. We'll keep that audio. That's good to know.
0: Yeah, that is good to know.
3: And I'm going to be honest, Paris, we're off to a slow start. Not getting a huge amount of demand for the
0: first item's always a tough one, though.
3: Yeah.
0: Just a psychology textbook.
3: It greases the wheels a little bit, if you will, Paris. The 10-year-old psychology book, no one wants it. But, Michael, we might be in a situation where we have to take it.
0: No, we're not. Tell him that.
3: We're going to make a trade every day.
0: Don't tell him that. Lots of other people calling.
3: I've told him, mate. Michael.
0: That's just bad business.
4: Hey, Will. How are we with you?
3: Hello. Hello, Michael. Firstly, thanks for calling. secondly.
0: Any texts?
3: What would you like to offer us for the psychology book, Michael?
4: So I've got I don't know the exact name of it, but it's one of those Samsung picture frames that plays music.
3: A dictaphone, did you say?
0: No, a Samsung picture frame that plays music.
3: Oh, yeah. Michael.
0: Michael.
3: Sorry, it's a picture frame. So you just put a photo in it, like a frame.
4: I think it's you put a photo in it, or it might be digital.
0: It's digital.
4: I have no idea.
0: I'm pretty sure it's digital.
3: Michael, how do you not know?
0: Still in the box.
4: Well, I received it as a gift. It's still in the box.
0: Samsung
4: user.
0: Hang on a second.
3: Michael, I think we're just going to take it. Why did you not like that as a gift, Mike? What a great gift.
4: It's amazing. But again, I'm not a Samsung user. I actually was planning on selling it. But I'm a psych student, so I feel like there's a bit of value in receiving the book.
3: Michael, hold the line, Michael, hold the line. Now, I hate to do it, but all of a sudden people are calling.
0: Woods,
3: what's up, Will?
0: This is worth like 250.
5: Sell it. Because he might sell. You just told him that there was no one else there and we had to take it.
3: Bluffing.
0: No, you weren't.
3: No, I was just bringing in the people. Bringing the people. Now, sorry. So, okay.
0: Michael, can I keep going?
3: Please hold the line. No, I think stop talking.
0: Is it a Samsung? Can I just talk to Michael again, please?
3: Yeah.
0: Michael, is it a Samsung music frame?
4: Yeah.
0: Is that what it's called? Samsung music frame.
4: Yeah, I'm just not at home at the moment, so I can't confirm the exact model.
3: That's nice. But
4: from memory, I think it's worth a good couple of hundred, maybe about the $600 mark.
3: $600? Michael, amazing. Well, I think at its best $600, but I'm sure it'd be struggle to resell for that amount of money, Michael. I was going to quickly go to Rachel. Rachel, what would you like to offer us for the psychology book?
6: Oh, a costume jewelry ring.
3: Thanks, Rachel. Michael, we're gonna take the frame. We're taking the frame. So congratulations.
0: Thanks, Michael.
3: You're now the happy owner of Abnormal Psychology, the book.
4: Awesome.
3: Unreal.
4: I'm excited. Thank you.
3: Mate, we're pumped as well.
0: Pleasure, Mike.
3: We're pumped as well.
0: Pleasure, mate.
3: Oh, mate, we'll put you back to the producers so you can figure out all the nitty-gritty of us getting
0: These are new. So this is brand new, this thing, a Samsung music frame. It's worth a bit.
3: And if this is exciting
0: it's worth like $700.
3: It's extraordinary. I love Michael.
0: What just happened?
3: If he was physically here, I'd kiss him.
0: If you want that, by the way, then text us, 0429 13 1065. You can have that. Just make us a trade for that, for a $700 Samsung LS60D music frame speaker.
3: We'll have an engagement ring by Thursday.
0: Oh, mate, by tomorrow.
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9: 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Broken down car at 8 Mile Plains. It's on the Gateway Motorway southbound at left shoulder after Logan Road, adding to peak congestion from Murarrie. The speed limit has been dropped to 40. Dry July starts this Wednesday. 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The Kiss Cast down to 13 tonight, top of 22 tomorrow with a shower or two. This is Will and Woody for the drive home on Kiss.
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29: Kiss.

0: Well, and Woody, Woods has been, was sick yesterday. You've had the flu over the weekend, Woods.
1: Oh, mate, awful. Bedridden.
0: Yes, yes. It's been, sounds like it's been intense.
1: Like, actually, like, horrific.
0: Really?
1: I ordered
0: worst
1: in.
0: Worst flu you've had?
1: I don't think I've ever had the flu. That's the thing.
0: Oh, yeah.
1: I think I've previously thought I've had the flu.
0: Yeah, nah.
1: And then it's like, no.
0: Really
1: no.
0: Knocks you out. Yeah, see, no, I find that, I always find it really funny when people say, oh, I've just got the flu. And I'm like, well, if I was standing here talking to you and you wouldn't have the flu.
1: Even that sentence, there's no just had the flu.
0: No.
1: The flu is as bad as it gets.
0: Take a week. You take a week off. It rides you, doesn't it?
1: Wiped me.
0: Yeah, yeah,
1: and
0: yeah.
1: There's no joy in the downtime. I've never been to medical school.
0: Well, we know.
1: But yeah. I would think that in medical school there is at some point a moment where lecturers are teaching these young and promising future doctors,
0: yep,
1: that you can never, ever laugh at a patient. I would imagine it's like cardinal sin number one.
0: You're very sensitive about this, though.
1: I'm just a sensitive boy.
0: No, I'm very sensitive about the health thing, mate.
1: But you are getting vulnerable people, vulnerable sick people coming to see you, and it should be known.
0: What
1: and
0: did
1: I
0: you
1: would,
0: ask?
1: And I would,
0: what did
1: okay,
0: you ask?
1: Okay, let me run it through. At the back end of my illness,
0: yeah,
1: I was getting to the point where I could start watching a little bit of TV. So I'd watch the Kylie documentary.
0: Yeah.
1: Now, part of the Kylie documentary is obviously her talking about getting really ill, which was really quite moving when she got diagnosed with breast cancer.
0: Mm.
1: I go to a video FaceTime with a doctor.
0: Yeah.
1: Okay. Because I was like, I think I've got the flu, but it's more the night before. I actually left the bed because I got so hot to try and cool myself down.
0: Mm.
1: I'm laying down on my lawn in my boxer shorts.
0: Mm.
1: And I just said, why?
0: Wow.
1: It was really, sorry, I can laugh now, but that was sad.
0: I don't think you've ever been like properly sick before.
1: No.
0: Did you have COVID? Did you ever get COVID?
1: I did. Yeah, I did in
0: Darwin. I don't think you did.
1: No, I did because I had to lock down.
0: I don't think you did, mate.
1: No, I was in a quarantine.
0: That's just precautionary. That doesn't mean you got the virus.
1: Oh, yeah. Okay, maybe I didn't know.
0: I don't think you did.
1: Maybe I've never been sick. Being sick sucks. I'm having this telehealth with this guy, and because Mim's saying to me, I don't know if you need to, because it sounds like you've got the flu.
0: Yeah. They're all going to say the same thing. Just go to bed,
1: rest,
0: stay in bed.
1: Hydrate, all of that, right? And I'm like, it's more. It's something else going on. So I'm having this telehealth with the guy, and he's going, it sounds like you've got influenza A. And he said, you can go and get a test if you want, but it's too late for me to give you this antiviral, which you can do in the first three days. That's great for everyone to know, by the way. PSA, if you think you've got the flu, get the antiviral quick, and then it won't be as intense.
0: Mate, this is crazy that you're so animated about this.
1: People need to be talking about the flu more. All right, I need to raise some awareness for the flu. Okay, we get to the end of the telehealth, and he's rapping, and I go, wait. I watched the Kylie documentary yesterday, and she mentioned that before she got diagnosed with cancer that she was feeling really tired and run down.
0: Oh, God.
1: I think I've got cancer.
0: No, you didn't.
1: And he laughed at my face. He laughed, like audibly laughed, and then said, I'm really sorry about that. And he goes, but that is completely outrageous and you don't have cancer. He said, go and lie down. Doctor was also looking at a man that was covered in a compression bandage over his head, like he'd just come out of heart surgery.
0: You had a bandage over your
1: head. I had a bandage over my head to take away from the pain of the headache.
0: Oh, my God.
2: Just so clinical of men when they get sick. Like, you have no tolerance for any type of pain.
1: I know.
2: You don't go through any your entire life.
1: I know. Mim was laughing at me.
0: It's really embarrassing. You've come back today like almost like you've had 40 years in the desert. Like, I don't know what
1: I've got a lot of things to say. I've written down a lot of things. I've got a lot of thoughts. That'll change the world.
0: You had a couple of days off with the flu.
1: No, mate. I'm changing my life.
3: 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Will and Woody are back in just a bit for a whole lot more shenanigans. 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
15: Brisbane traffic. There's a crash. The Logan Motorway is currently closed westbound after Kingston Road at Kingston. The heavy delays from Tanami'ra and eastbound delays from Berrinbus. Best off to take Loganley Road or Kingston Road exits and get out of there. Broken down car for the Bruce Highway northbound on the shoulder after Pumicestone Road. 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Domain open till 9 p.m. tonight. The Kisscast, down to 13 degrees. Expected top tomorrow is 22 and a shower or two. 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
14: Hi there, I'm Laura Disser. Well, police are trying to piece together the moments leading up to the alleged murder of a young mum on the Gold Coast, revealing she was in a de facto relationship. The 23-year-old was allegedly shot dead inside a unit in Bigarup Waters last night, with a 23-year-old man arrested at the scene and charged with murder. If you or someone you know needs help escaping domestic violence, call 1-800-RESPECT. The Broncos have stood down Josiah Carapani from this week's game amid allegations of drink driving and speeding on the Pacific Motorway. It's alleged he was caught nearly 20 k's over the speed limit and, after being breath tested, returned a result above 0.0, which is the requirement for peer players. He's due to face court next month. Also today, social media giants could soon be forced to provide documents showing they're doing all they can to enforce Australia's ban for under-16s. Australia and Vanuatu have signed an agreement to strengthen strategic and security ties. And overseas in France, support is being offered to family who witnessed 11 of their loved ones die in a skydiving plane crash. It's Lab Goss, Taylor Swift, booed. I'll tell you why next.
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14: Well, a mixed reaction from the crowd at Alan Jackson's final show in Nashville, where Taylor Swift popped up on the screen with a video message for the singer. Well, there were some cheers from the crowd. There were some definite boos there, with fans saying online it wasn't the reaction they were expecting. Here's more check in a sec.
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14: Bronze coach Billy Slater has confirmed the concussion has cost Lindsay Collins a spot in the Origin decider after the Roosters prop failed a HIA at the weekend. Slater admits it's a blow.
19: That was a tough one. I know what it means to Lindsay to play for Queensland.
14: Fellow forwards Pat Carrigan and Jeremiah Nanai have both been recalled. The Kisscast is next.
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14: Partly cloudy on the Kisscast at the moment. It showers tomorrow, hitting 23, and mostly sunny and 23 for Wednesday. By now, 19 degrees at Ormiston and 18 at North Lakes. 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

0: Monday. We're reliving our swap meet as we trade from a psychology textbook to a $10,000 diamond engagement ring, swapping with you guys on the radio. That's very, very shortly. Right up next, though, Woods.
1: We're just going to figure out through, I think, healthy discussion in the scenario that one of us had to be killed and eaten by a tiger, which one would it be? I'm not going to say any more than that. No one can argue yet. We'll start it up next on Will and Woody.

0: Good afternoon, everyone. It is Will and Woody. Hope you're having a wonderful drive home, Woods.
1: Ever been to the circus in Russia, Will?
0: No.
1: You haven't?
0: No.
1: You're a well-travelled man.
0: No, I haven't. Oh, I think I've seen this story.
1: But where I want to go after the story excites me more because I think the whole team is going to start fighting.
0: Oh, so, wow. That's not good.
1: You know the story. There's a circus in Russia. The fence falls when there's the tiger tamers out there. The tiger goes into the crowd. Wild.
0: Yeah, it is wild. The wildest thing about it, though, for people that haven't seen it, is the fact that a lot of people just stay seated.
1: Crazy.
0: It's like there's a couple who just sit there.
1: Russians.
0: You know what I mean? Like, it's Russia.
1: One of the wild things would happen in Russia.
0: Well, I'm sure many of them have had face-to-face encounters with a bear.
1: Sure. Yeah, oh, bears.
0: Do you know what I mean?
1: Like, they're used to dangerous wildlife. That's all you were saying there. Now, Will, where I want to get to, which I think could tear apart this team, is
0: yes.
1: I want to take you to a little hypothetical situation.
0: Okay.
1: Because I always find it interesting that most of us don't know how we would be in an emergency situation or a life and death situation. We like to think that we would be brave, but I think a lot of us would turn into cowards. So, Will, I want to run a little hypothetical with you.
0: Yes.
1: We decide to take the team to a circus in Russia.
0: Yep.
1: Okay. We're all sitting in the front row, our entire radio team.
0: Yep.
1: Okay. Now, in this hypothetical, one of us dies.
0: Oh.
1: One of us gets attacked by the tiger.
0: Okay.
1: Open discussion for the team. Who do we think that should be?
0: Oh, as in like we sacrifice someone.
1: We the only way for us to get out of there is to sacrifice one person in our radio team.
2: Can I go first?
1: Oh, whoa. Okay. Wow. Okay. Well,
0: on, on the attack, which means he's worried. He's worried.
1: Right. Go on. Go on, Tommy.
2: Well, if I was to be sacrificed, that would just be homophobic.
0: You can't bring that into it. You can't bring that.
2: Why not?
0: Well, I won't be bringing that into it when I throw you. Or whoever I'm throwing. I won't be thinking about that.
2: Well, would if I was to die, I would be thinking Will's homophobic for throwing me in front of the tiger.
1: Yeah, but you're dead.
0: You're dead.
1: So you won't think it for too long.
0: And I'm sure they'll yeah. Look, I just don't think we can take that into consideration in this.
1: Well, we can take into consideration,
0: I might
1: though.
0: Get cancelled afterwards. Yeah. It's all that.
1: Just
0: but
1: saying.
0: There's a lot there.
2: Well, now if at the end of this segment you've decided to put me in front of the line, it's out there.
1: Oh, wow. Well played, actually, Tom. Now forever we are homophobes if we sacrifice Tom. Now, that is a shame. Now, I'd like to quickly say something before we go out to other people.
0: Mm-hmm.
1: I don't think it's fair to be allowing my two young girls to be raised without a father. So that's not fair. Because I would sacrifice myself. I'm someone who goes, you know what, I've had a great life. I'm 38.
0: You're a coward.
1: No,
0: you'd
1: mate,
0: be
1: I'm
0: gone.
1: Not. I No, I'm not.
0: Well, for me, the choice is obvious. Annalise, where are you at?
3: I had Tom initially, but I don't want to be homophobic. So I might move to Liv.
2: Interesting from you.
1: Liv. Yeah. Okay, let's go to Liv then. So Liv, why shouldn't it be you?
4: Because then it would be misogynistic and 25% racist.
0: Not if we get Annalise to throw you.
1: True.
0: Oh, no, you're throwing the race in there. Sorry, I didn't the race factors. Yeah.
1: Race.
0: Yeah.
1: What's your main factor here?
2: We're in Russia.
1: Just who deserves to die? What's your...
0: Just who would I easily live without?
1: Should we go to EP Joe?
0: Yeah.
1: Joe.
4: If we're going off workload to do with the radio show, because the radio show lives after this event, like it doesn't, maybe
0: that's
4: a morning
0: that's
4: period.
0: That's a good thing to think about.
4: The show goes on. And the show doesn't go on without me.
0: Yeah, no, that's a fair again, point. Defending yourself. No one's attacked anyone yet.
4: I would love to throw a name out there.
1: Okay.
4: Like the man Daniel.
0: Wow. Who's without an intercom?
4: I knew that before I threw him under the bus.
0: I mean, I don't even know if he's listening, to be honest. Clever. And we mentioned Mark occasionally. He's the audio producer on the show. I mean, in terms of the show going to air and the show going on, he's arguably the most pivotal cog. So I think that's a pretty wild thing to be doing.
3: Darcy.
0: Yeah, sexy Darcy.
3: Sexy Darcy.
0: That's where my money is.
3: I can hold a camera. Sexy. I can post on socials. I know the passwords.
0: I feel like the cameras pretty much run themselves.
1: Last in, first out.
5: Yeah, let's think about this, right?
0: Yeah.
5: If I'm not there.
0: Yeah.
5: Who's filming you guys getting eaten by a tiger? That's a viral video.
1: We all have iPhones.
0: Oh, no, that's a good point.
5: Yeah. But you don't do it like me.
1: He knows the algorithms.
3: He knows vertical.
0: He's also the youngest.
1: Youngest, it's definitely a factor. Although he's lived a life. He's mates with Russell Crowe. He's worked with him.
0: Yeah.
1: Worked with Liam Hemsworth.
0: Yeah.
3: So arguably, arguably, that'd be good.
0: Oh, yeah, yeah.
3: That'd be great publicity because that for the show.
1: Oh, yeah.
3: Darcy dies and then Russell Crowe sending messages to Will and Woody.
1: That's actually Because you're right. Darcy
0: Russell Crowe does the eulogy at Sexy Darcy's funeral.
5: No, but then, that reflects poorly on you guys, that you let me get eaten.
0: It all reflects badly on us, mate. We're throwing someone to a tiger.
1: And you'll look like a hero, Darcy. Forever, you will be a hero. And we've got footage of him in movies and whatnot.
5: You know, I think I could take the tiger anyway. So.
3: The montage would be unbelievable.
1: Yeah, it's perfect. He's also a great actor, so he'd do a great death.
5: I'll take the tiger on. Don't even worry.
1: Don't break the hypothetical. Someone's dying here, Darcy.
0: Oh, so Darcy dies. That's what we want to do. You're also a straight white guy, so it has to happen.
3: And single.
0: Wow, Annalise came from a single person. Yeah, wow. The knives are out.
1: Pretty much saying no one will miss you, Darcy. That's
5: all. We love you too.
0: We love you, Darcy. We love you, Darcy.
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7: Traffic's now getting through in one lane for Logan Motorway westbound after a crash at Kingston Road. Through Kingston, there's still some pretty heavy delays. There has been a broken down car for the Gateway Motorway, 8 Mile Plains, and that's southbound on the left shoulder after Logan Road. Peak delays are from Murarrie, the speed limit down to 40. 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The Kiss Cast. Down to 13 tonight, top of 22 tomorrow with a shower or two. This is Will and Woody for the drive home on Kiss.
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0: Will and Woody, and right now, Woods, it is the moment that everyone has been waiting for. Make us a trade.
1: Will and Woody swap me.
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1: From trash.
3: We want to go from
4: a 10-year-old psychology textbook
1: to treasure.
4: My dream item is an engagement ring so my partner can finally propose to me.
5: Let's call it book to bling.
0: Right now, we're up to...
6: It's one of those Samsung picture frames that plays music.
3: Michael, we're going to take the frame.
1: Come and make a trade. Will and Woody swap meet. Swap the deal, keep the good energy with Glowbird.
0: Michael made that picture frame and that bit of audio there sound very unsexy, Woods, and it's not. It's just not.
7: I don't think he actually realised what he had. He doesn't have the internet because... We did a quick internet search. It is a $600 Samsung picture frame that, as he said, plays music. I mean, you've also made it very unsexy.
0: Well, no. Don't fill here. That wasn't a challenge for you. I wasn't throwing to you.
7: I was leaning in.
0: I know you were trying. You're making it worse.
7: And I think it's awesome. I think speakers look cumbersome in houses.
0: Right.
7: Cumbersome, Will.
0: That's basically what it is. So it's actually an amazing speaker, incredible speaker, really. And you just get it hanging on your wall. So if you want a Bluetooth speaker in your house that's sexy, you can put a great photo in it as well.
7: Yeah.
0: It's seamless. These are blowing off the shelves.
7: Imagine someone coming over to your house and you being like, hey, why don't we set the mood? And the person going,
0: Where's the sound coming from? How are you doing it?
7: I'm sorry, mate. I'm sorry to inform you, but you don't have a speaker. And you go, well, actually,
0: yeah,
7: I do. Boom, the music starts playing. They start searching around. Where the hell is that coming from? It's coming from the picture frame, Bozo. Yeah. And that's just like ultimate. Like you have all power over that person.
0: Yeah. Not that you'd want that necessarily.
7: Power.
0: So what we're going to do.
7: I've never had it.
0: If you would like that Samsung LSD, LS60D music frame.
7: $600.
0: $600. Make us a trade now. This is the second trade on our way from book to bling. We would love to hear from you. 131065. The phone lines are now open. Trade 2 of the swap meet. Or text us 0429 131065. It's Will and Woody. Just when I-

0: turns slowly. It's hard to say that I'd rather stay awake when I'm asleep, because my dreams are bursting.
1: It's Will and Woody. Hope you're having a wonderful drive home. If you're just joining the show, we have begun officially a brand new swap meet, trading on the radio every single day, turning your trash into treasure. This time around, Woods, we are turning a psychology textbook into an engagement ring, or as we're calling it, book to bling.
2: Will and Woody's swap meet. 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
3: Now, as you said, Wilbur, we need to make a trade every single day. We currently have in our possession a Samsung music picture frame. Retails at $600. This thing is hot. It's new. It's in the box.
1: Yeah, you said to me in the song just then, which I think is very true. I'm not sure if people are getting this, but it's in the box. Just sell it.
3: We're effectively saying we've got $600 right now. Make a trade for $600. Like, give us a crap item for $600.
1: That's well, not crap.
3: No, sorry.
1: Not crap.
3: Didn't mean to say crap.
1: Not crap. Keep in mind, crap. End goal here is engagement ring, and we spoke to Paris's husband, and he said he wants the engagement ring to be a minimum $10,000 ring.
3: And that's fair enough. That's
1: reasonable. It can't be crap. We've got to get from $600,000 to $10,000 somehow.
3: Exactly. I bite thy tongue.
1: Yes.
3: Kira, what would you like for the Samsung picture frame?
4: Hey, boys. How you going?
1: Good, we're
3: great,
1: Kira.
3: We're great, Kira.
1: Very good.
4: Okay, so mine's a little bit different. I've just moved into a house and the landscaping was not included. So I want someone to finish my landscaping, backyard and front.
3: I'm not sure if you've got the concept of what we're doing here. We're offering a Samsung picture frame that plays music, not free landscaping.
1: Kira, are you offering something?
4: Yeah, I'm offering a half-dead house plant, which I bought, not dead, but it can be revived.
1: Okay.
3: No, I appreciate that, Kira, but
1: what happened there?
3: No idea.
1: What happened there?
3: I don't know. Okay. Kira's got lost.
1: Someone to do my landscaping.
3: I think it's worth just a quick stop down here.
1: Oh, wow.
3: It's really simple.
1: Yes.
3: We have a Samsung picture frame.
1: Yes.
3: You are offering us something.
1: Make it a trade, guys.
3: That's the oldest, it is.
1: The oldest deal to time.
3: We're not doing your landscaping.
1: Make us a trade. We'll swap you for something.
3: There's no additional stuff outside.
1: Yes.
3: It's a straight trade.
1: Yes.
3: Brendan, what do you want to offer us?
5: How are you?
3: We're good, Brendan. We're good.
5: That's good. I have a vintage special edition Chewbacca doll, Chewie.
3: Here we go.
5: Ready for a trade.
3: We're talking life size, Brendan, or like a
5: Nah,
3: small...
5: it's not life size. It's maybe about, I don't know, like 20, 30 centimeters.
3: Okay, so a pretty small one, but you said limited edition and legit. How much did you pay for it? Be honest with us, Brendan.
5: I paid nothing for it.
3: Okay.
5: It was given to me.
3: By who?
1: Given to you.
3: By who?
5: Yeah. By who?
3: Yeah.
5: Let's just say
1: Why does this need to get weird? Don't make it weird. Yeah, cool. We'll keep it a neighbor. Hey, Brendan, is it legit though? Has it got the Star Wars insignia on it? You know, is it a legit Chewbacca doll or is it a bit of a knockoff? Be honest.
5: I don't know if it's a legit.
1: You got it from your neighbor. Don't know if it's legit. There's all sorts of questions there, Brendan. Yeah.
3: Suspect Chewbacca doll.
1: What is going on today? I tell you what.
3: This could be a big backward step, Wilbur. Joy, save us. We've got the Hi. Samsung picture frame. It's effectively a speaker. It's awesome. What do you want to offer us for that?
6: I've got a 2015 MacBook Pro. It's fully functional. It's a bit old, but it's fully functional.
1: 2015, that's 11 years old.
3: MacBook Pro, though.
1: 11 years old.
3: How old's mine?
6: It's a 16-inch, if that helps.
3: 16-inch?
6: Biggest display.
3: I think a 2015 MacBook Pro that's still... Why are you wanting to give it away,
1: bad
3: Joy?
1: Bad trade.
6: I don't know. It's just been sitting there for a while.
1: Bad trade.
3: What do you mean?
1: Hang on.
3: Will, slow down. This is a working, operating MacBook laptop. 16-inch.
1: We're currently sitting on a working, operating, still-in-the-box $650 speaker.
3: So what do you want, the half-dead plant? Or the Chewbacca doll next-door neighbour.
1: I think we can do better.
3: Yeah, but we don't have the time.
1: Do you reckon?
3: This is the way that it works.
1: Do you reckon?
3: Hang on.
1: Do we have to make a trade today?
3: I feel like we have to make a trade
1: I'm sitting on the speaker right now. That neither of them is appealing. That's backwards.
3: I think a laptop potentially gets more demand than a... offense,
1: it's 11 Samsung. Years old. You could get a brand new laptop.
3: Yeah.
1: You get a brand new laptop for a lot, for like, would do exactly what you want. Yeah, that's 11 years old. It's going to die in 5 years. It's going to die in 2 years.
3: 5 years of laptop time. That's 5 years.
1: Joy, what have you predominantly used the laptop for?
6: Mostly for uni. Yeah.
3: Okay. No big downloads, Joy?
6: No. I work for Clean for You. I'll throw in the charger.
1: You'll throw in the, We expected the charger. Joy, how dare you?
3: Will, this is an obvious trade.
1: Like this is a real backward step.
3: Okay, we've got Amanda here. We've got Amanda as well. Amanda, what would you like to offer us for the Samsung picture frame that plays music?
7: I've got an IKEA couch. I've only had it for a few years. It is so cozy and comfy. To it, and I don't need it anymore. And it's even got a spare cover. You can take them off and wash them.
1: People want couches. People want couches. People want couches.
7: It's dark red, and then you can switch it over to aqua blue.
1: Aqua blue couch.
3: Thanks, Amanda. Good sell.
1: IKEA as well. Good gear.
3: I want to talk to my colleague here.
1: Good gear at IKEA.
3: Couches are cumbersome. Second time I've said that word today. Couches, they're annoying. People have couches, I think.
1: They don't. Fly. You haven't looked on Marketplace in a while, my friend. Let me tell you, the couches fly off Marketplace. Good ones. Really? Fly off.
3: Really?
1: They're hard to get. A good secondhand couch is hard to get. As in, like, without paying, because the shit ones people put on their nature strip ones people charge too much for.
3: Yeah, okay. I mean, this is
1: right in the sweet spot.
3: You think couch?
1: Would you rather an 11-year-old laptop or a brand new couch?
3: Laptop.
1: We differ then.
3: Where would you put the couch?
1: Go to the laptop.
3: Where would you put the couch?
1: No, go to the laptop.
3: You reckon?
1: No, I don't. But you feel like you're strong on it. I'm not that strong on it.
3: I am strong on it. Joy.
1: That's a bad idea.
3: Joy.
6: Hi.
3: We're taking the 2015 laptop, my friend.
6: Amazing.
3: Yes, you are so welcome. No worries at all.
6: Yeah,
3: Will was trying to bluff me there and he thought that if he gave me the power, I'd flip.
1: I didn't think.
3: I think it's a great trade. Joy, you're going home with a Samsung picture frame. And we've got ourselves a laptop, guys. It is a working MacBook, 16-inch. Use it as a TV.
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8: There are lights on flash at Brendale, South Pine Road and Lingfield Road, and a truck and bus incident for Drewvale, Bow Desert Road southbound. They're on the left shoulder after the Logan Motorway. There is still congestion for the Logan Motorway after there was a crash at westbound through Kingston. 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The KISS cast, 13 tonight, 22 tomorrow, shower or two. This is Will and Woody for the drive home on KISS.
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10: Hi, I'm Hannah Davies. Australia has made it 5 in a row at the T20 Women's World Cup, downing India by 6 wickets at Lord's. Elise Perry and Ash Gardner coming together to power the Aussies home, pulling off a record chase. Australia faced the West Indies in the first semi-final. Chelsea Randall has announced her retirement from AFLW. The former Crows skipper has played 80 games since her debut in 2017, but issues relating to concussion has triggered the decision to quit. And Dutch swimmer Marit Steenbergen has broken a 9-year-old 100-metre freestyle record in Italy.
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0: Drive home with Will and Woody. 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

0: Hope you're having a wonderful drive home. It is Will and Woody. You and I attempted to eat all 100,000 calories of the office mini-mart.
1: Yeah, so it's like a self-serve mini-mart here in the office. It's new, so we were very excited about it. If you need more of a description, it looks like half an aisle from like a 7-Eleven, effectively. 100,000 calories, though. Yep. We just thought we're capable. We're two grown adults.
0: That's right.
1: We can do this.
0: Yes.
1: Now, before I play the montage of our attempt at the 100,000 calories,
0: yep.
1: I think it is worth mentioning, because it doesn't come up in the package you're about to hear.
0: Mm.
1: I ate double the amount of calories as
0: Not
1: you.
0: Quite double.
1: More than double.
0: You were also the one who spewed first. So if I had to push myself that hard and spewed, then I could have done it too. Anyway, here is us eating the mini mart.
2: Good afternoon, everyone. Wowee. Crowd goes wild. We appreciate the support.
3: Bora Markets, who are doing the mini mart, hampering up the food that we've eaten, and they're going to give it to people who have been through the justice system.
4: And I feel good. Yeah, I feel amazing.
3: You don't look good. You don't smell good either. You went out for a big bike ride to start the day. Didn't eat lunch.
4: I'm still in my cycling kit. Got the Leica on for the stretch of my stomach. We've had lots of chips. We've gone through two of the microwave meals.
3: Yep.
4: Excuse me. There's going to be a bit of that. The next couple of hours.
3: One of us spews, we're out.
4: So my mouth is really starting to hurt from all the chips. Just around Elise, you're on the stats today.
5: Yes, so you've got 426 items that you need to eat today.
4: Are you struggling? Show's been going for 5 minutes.
3: I'm feeling delirious.
4: Delirium's fine. Embrace the sugar high.
3: Bro, have another microwave meal. Have a Palmer, brother. Have a cheese and crackers.
4: I think the timing to change things up right now with the chef to put together a meal of all the stuff.
3: So much.
4: I don't care. The live stream can't smell me. Roy Sheen here, who's a chef. What items did you grab from the mini-mart for us?
6: 3 Pringles, 2 packs of Mi Goreng, and some cheese and crackers. We have a spring onion oil noodle with cheesy mash.
3: Genius.
6: So technically, it's pomme aligote.
4: Pello Gallimami.
3: Have you tried it yet?
4: Pagalolami. What's it called again? A polo.
6: Pomme aligote.
4: I'm getting a real sugar high and I can't. My thoughts are all frazzled. Pogalomami. I'll put my chocolate brownie down.
6: Put it down.
4: And I'll have some pogalomami.
3: If you want to view this with your own eyes, see a couple of very sick men who are steadily losing their minds.
7: I think it's jerky 4:30.
4: My brain just is not working.
7: Oh, no, mine's really slowing down.
4: Jerky 4:30 means that in the next song, we're going to be trying to crunch through as much jerky as we can. I think we're aiming for 10. I can tell you right now, we're not going to get 10.
3: 70,000 calories to go.
8: Hey, Will, Woody, it's Soph Monk here.
3: Oh.
8: I heard that you're going to eat a mini-mart. I am so jealous. That's been my childhood dream.
4: She is a genuine legend. Sophie Monk.
3: Legend.
4: She's outstanding.
3: She's a legend.
4: She's a legend. This guy just feels so delirious. I'm so delirious.
7: I'm moving the plot.
5: So you've eaten over 9 packets of chips combined.
3: We'll celebrate with the caramello
4: Koala. Here we go.
3: Why wouldn't we?
4: Here we go.

0: down the hatch. We are losing the plot. Caramello Koala. My heart is pounding hard. It feels like it's going to explode out of my chest. The producers have organised a special guest for us.
1: Hello, guys. It is Ariane Titmus here, and I am cheering you on for your Olympic gold moment.
2: I'm a bit delirious. Is this actually Ariane Titmus?
1: It is.
3: It's not an illusion. It's not an illusion.
2: What more was there up next?
4: My thoughts are not with me. They're with my family.
2: Oh, no.
3: Spit. It was a spit.
2: No.
3: I just spat. Let's do the quiz. On we go.
0: You're going to pass one of those caramello koalas.
2: I don't mind if I do. Couple of fresh ones.
0: Caramello koalas.
3: Caramello. Sing it with me, Cara.
2: No, koala.
1: Koala.
2: Cara.
1: Yes.
2: I'm so sorry, Cara.
3: Okay. Here we go.
2: And I think we're going pretty well.
3: We're doing beautifully.
2: Just about to wash it down with another caramello.
0: Koala.
2: Let's go. I'm going to be honest, the wheels are coming off. The rule is one of his vomits and we're both gone.
5: So far, you have consumed just under 10% of the mini-mart. 9,083 calories. Will is in such delirium, he's so sweaty. Woody is like ripping the bucket that he has in front of him.
2: Oh, no, he's gone.
5: That's gone. Woody's just vomited.
2: The spewing. Oh, he's gone.
0: I just vomited in a goddamn live stream. Oh. I don't think we can call that a spit.
3: You're so sweaty. It's like we're in a sauna.
2: Oh, no.
3: I think it's all going to come now.
2: Woody's fading into the sunset. He won't be finishing the show.
3: Look, I'm embarrassed.
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32: There's a metal pole. Story Bridge southbound lane's about halfway across from Kemp Place in the valley. That's causing some minor delays for traffic avoiding it. Lifeline flash at Brendale, South Pine Road and Lingfield Road. And potholes to watch for at Albany Creek for Old Northern Road southbound in the right turn lane at Jinka Track. 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The Kiss Cast, 13 tonight, 22 tomorrow with a shower or two. That's Kiss Traffic and Weather together.
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5: Hi there, I'm Laura Edison. A unit block in Bigarra Waters on the Gold Coast remains a crime scene tonight following the alleged murder of a young mum aged just 23, allegedly by her partner of the same age. Detective Acting Inspector Leah Urquhart says they're looking into if he was known to police.
35: That's something that we are trying to establish. So detectives were door knocking the areas surrounding Lotus Street last night, trying to basically ascertain his background.
5: Broncos player Josiah Carapani will face court next month on driving offences, including allegations that he played and had alcohol in his system and was speeding. Elsewhere today, and at the Royal Commission into Anti-Semitism, a survivor of the Bondi Beach terror attack has called for stronger controls on social media giants. The Liberal Party is struggling to get traction under new leader Angus Taylor, with the party's primary vote slumping to an historic low of 17%. And new estimates show the average wedding now costs around $38,000. And the latest focus on celebs from small cities to hot minutes. The red carpet rolled out in LA for the 2026 Bed Culture Awards. Details in just a minute.
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5: Well, Cardi B has put on a show at the Culture Awards in Los Angeles. The rapper also leading the nominations for the night with six, including Best Female Hip-Hop Artist, which she did win. Well, ASAP Rocky won in the male category. Your sport check in a sec.
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5: The Maroons have made three changes for next week's State of Origin decider at Suncorp Stadium. Veteran forwards Sir Patrick Harrigan, Corey Horsburgh and Jeremiah Nanai are all back in the 20-man squad. It comes as Billy Slater has revealed that he won't sign another contract to coach the side, but would prefer a handshake agreement. The KissCast is next.
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5: Down to 13 degrees tonight. Showers tomorrow hitting 23. Right now, 17 degrees at Windsor and 17 at Shelton. 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
1: Traffic lights on flash at Brendale, Southbound Road and Lingfield Road. There's a metal pole to watch for in the valley for the Story Bridge. Southbound lane's about halfway across from Kemp Place. It's causing some minor delays with people avoiding it. And potholes at Albany Creek, Old Northern Road, southbound in the right turn lane at Jinka Track. 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The Kiss Cast, down to 13 tonight, top of 22 tomorrow, and a shower or two. That's Kiss Traffic and Weather together.
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2: A broken down car for Milton Road westbound is in the right lane before Hale Street at Milton, and there's a metal pole in the valley. Story Bridge southbound lanes about halfway across from Kemp Place. That has been slowing traffic up as everyone tries to get past it. It's back up to speed now for traffic on the Western Freeway through Indooroopilly. 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The Kiss Cast down to 13 tonight, top of 22 tomorrow with a shower or two. That's Kiss traffic and weather together.
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23: Hi there, I'm Laura Edison. Well, the Queensland Premier has confirmed that children in state care have slept in government offices. Apparently, it's a rare occurrence. It has happened under both LNP and the former Labor government. David Crisafulli says they're working to fix the child safety system to improve outcomes for our youngest Queenslanders.
25: To get them out of residential care and get them into a permanent home, that's what we've got to do.
23: On the Gold Coast, and police are trying to piece together the moments leading up to the alleged murder of a young mum whose partner has been charged. A bigger waters unit tonight is still a crime scene. A Brisbane Bronco has allegedly been caught driving without P plates, with alcohol in his system and almost 20 k's over the speed limit. The club says Josiah Carapani has been temporarily suspended from play. The federal government is doubling down on its under 16 social media ban, increasing fines for social media giants who breach the rules. And the Socceroos will come to Queensland for two friendlies against Brazil later this year, one match to be played in Brisbane and the other in Townsville. It's Lebgos. Harry Styles is scouting wedding venues. Details in just a minute.
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0: huge risk.
1: Well, Harry Styles and Zoe Kravitz are reportedly thinking about having their wedding in New Orleans, with sources saying they don't want a big Hollywood-style party. After getting engaged in April, the pair have apparently been looking at venues in the city, which is famous for its vibrant live music scene. Here's more check in a sec.
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1: Rose coach Billy Slater says he doesn't think this will be his final Origin game in charge of Queensland, but admits he doesn't know. Slater named his squad this morning for the decider next week, while also confirming he won't be signing another contract, saying his future with Queensland will be a handshake basis. The Kidscast is next.
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1: Getting down to 13 degrees in Brisbane tonight. Showers tomorrow hitting 23 and mostly sunny and 23 Wednesday. Right now, 17 degrees at Milton and 16 at Daisy Hill. 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

0: Robin, Kip and Corio. Warning, this is a team intervention.
1: This is where we call out someone from the team.
2: Neither of us know who it
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1: No, the good news is that it's for me.
2: What have you done now?
1: So we've got a new king-size bed.
3: Got the bed head, got the little side bits and the back bit, and there's no slats.
1: 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The new bed arrived, same thing.
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1: is going, you don't think the slats could be in the bed head, do you?
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1: Around the back of the bed head, inside it, were all of the slats.
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18: 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While Gavin blissfully sleeps, this incredible bird, the ANZ Falcon, is on high alert. Yes, his ANZ Falcon watches 24/7, constantly on the lookout for fraud. So should a fraudster use Gavin's card details while he snores, his ANZ Falcon will swoop in. 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

0: Robin, Kip and Corio. Warning, this is a team intervention.
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let's get the party started. 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

0: Hey, it's Will and Woody. You're either up early or up late. And welcome to the show. I mean, this is probably the best of the worst bits from the week. I keep saying that. It's not the best of the worst. It's the best of the best. I mean, we consider this stuff to be good, surely.
1: It's just incredible. It's absolutely incredible.
0: I don't think
1: stuff.
0: It's incredible.
1: No, it's amazing.
0: No, I wouldn't have thought it's incredible, but this is
1: the best stuff you will have ever heard.
0: I think this is the best cut of Will and Woody that you're going to hear.
1: Nah, it's better than that. Raise the bar. So I would say power nap now. Pull over, power nap.
0: Why nap?
1: Just a quick power nap because you want to be up and about for when our best bits start.
0: They're starting now.
1: Well, you got a song. You got a 3-minute power nap and then game on, baby.
0: All right. Well, yeah.
1: Will and Woody.

0: can't sleep?
1: It's Will and Woody keeping you up.
2: Will is away. He's sick. So Lizzie Hu is in the studio with me. And Lizzie, I want to talk about Rod Stewart and his eyes.
3: Yeah. What is happening?
2: It's dirty.
3: He looked like an honest man to me.
2: I agree. I trust him. I trust him to be my accountant.
3: Trust any rock star. They're the most honest people.
2: Is that right? Well, Rod has proven that he is incredibly untrustworthy.
3: What's happened?
2: He's still doing his thing at 81, which is pretty bloody impressive.
3: That is impressive.
2: But he, in one concert, he was struggling so much at the age of 81 that he got an oxygen tank brought to him on stage just so he could get some pure oxygen.
3: Some O's.
2: Some sweet O's. What a rock star, punching those sweet O's. Like,
3: yeah. Guys, I need some O's. I need some O's up here.
2: So he gets his sweet O's up there on stage. And then the following day, he says that he has a respiratory infection and he's going to have to cancel some shows.
3: Oh, no.
2: So this is all above board. It's like, okay, makes sense. He was on stage getting sweet O's.
3: Okay.
2: It probably makes sense that he's sick.
3: Yeah.
2: Unfortunately, he was then cited catching a private jet to go and see the World Cup with his two kids.
3: Whoa.
2: So just reading between the lines here, Lizzie Hu, I just feel like this whole oxygen tank thing was BS.
3: It's a big setup.
2: It's a big setup. It's a very orchestrated. Yeah, a lot of effort, right? To like go like, I know, I'm going to bring the oxygen tank out. I'll, you know, make it seem like I'm really ill.
3: Exactly.
2: Cancel the shows just so I can go to the soccer
3: with
2: my boys. Mm. And it's just a classic example, Lizzie, of lying about the reason to take a day off work.
3: Yeah, we've all been there, haven't we?
2: Even though he's a rock star, he has the same struggles.
3: Yeah.
2: You know what I mean? You can't be honest. You can't be honest about why you need a day off. You need to lie.
3: I would love
2: to hear more stories on 13 1065. What lie did you tell to get a day off work? And then did you get caught?
3: Yeah.
2: Did you
3: also the setup too? Like, how much work did you have to put into that lie?
2: Yeah.
3: Because sometimes it's just a call on the day.
2: Definitely. We always joke in this team that if on Friday someone talks about having a bit of a tickle,
3: it just
2: stinks of you're planning on taking Monday off.
3: Exactly.
2: Because if you get the tickle going on the Friday, then all of a sudden people aren't as sus. Did you have a job?
3: Yeah, I had an office job for years before I did stand up. And I would lie all the time. I don't think I ever took a proper sick day.
2: Yeah, right, okay. Always lies.
3: Always lies. Because I wanted to be paid for being sick. That was
2: I mean, that's the dream.
3: That's the theory.
2: That is the dream.
3: Yeah, yeah. Even though I had sick days, but I would just text in to my bosses, all male bosses, just be like, oh, sorry, guys, UTI.
2: Bang.
3: No questions asked. Yeah. No question. They're not asking any of those questions.
2: How many, in a given year, how many times were you saying you had a UTI?
3: They were getting really bad at one point.
2: I love the idea of the bosses just talking in meeting rooms going, we're starting to get worried about Lizzie.
3: Yeah, they are really hard to get rid of once you have one, but if it's a fake one, also still very hard to get rid of.
2: Of course. Sometimes you need the week.
3: Exactly.
2: Will and I got caught once.
3: Oh, no.
2: So this is a shocker.
3: At this station?
2: Really? No, this is a previous employer.
3: Okay.
2: So we were having a bit of a session on a Friday night and we had a work event on the Saturday.
3: Okay.
2: So unfortunately, one thing led to another and we had a pretty big night.
3: Right.
2: And then so Will and I at some stage the following morning were like, we're probably going to need to call in sick for tomorrow because there's no way we can show up in this state.
3: Yeah.
2: So we both wrote a text message to our boss effectively saying food poisoning, like we've both come down with this sickness, don't know what it was, bad prawn.
3: Bad prawn, a classic. Bad prawn.
2: And, you know, we both shared the same dish, so we've both come down with it. And then unfortunately, on Facebook, there was a photo posted of the two of us with a group of our friends holding Bloody Marys.
3: The morning of.
2: And I'm pretty sure the caption was, day two is always better than day one. It was like, there's going to be a tough explanation. On Monday morning.
3: That's hard.
2: So 13 1065 is the number. Have you lied about why you had a day off? And did you get caught? You can text us as well. 0429 13 1065.
3: Yeah, I want to hear about the setup.
2: Yeah, setup would be good. You remain anonymous as well. Maybe you're currently having the day off and you've lied about it.
1: It's Will and Woody.

0: late or up early? It's Will and Woody keeping you up.
1: Will, unfortunately, is a little bit sick. So Lizzie Hu is here in the studio with me. And I mean, based on the topic we're talking about here, Lizzie, maybe Will's lying.
2: Oh.
1: I mean, really.
2: Imagine.
1: I mean,
2: is
1: really.
2: He's at the coast right now.
1: Maybe. Yeah, he is. Anyway, 131065 is the number. We are asking you guys if you've lied about why you've had a day off work. And I think double points if you got caught, because I just think the story's better. And as well, we like hearing about the effort that's been made beforehand to really sell the lie. We've got Katie here on 131065. Katie, you lied about having a day off.
3: Yeah, I did.
1: What happened, Katie?
2: Tell us.
3: So I was getting married and I wanted to have a nice long honeymoon, 10 days, and they wouldn't allow me any time off work. What? So I changed the date of my wedding to be in the school holidays. I'm a teacher. And it didn't allow me enough time, so I just thought I'll have 2 sick days. So I spoke to my boss and everyone was going to cover me. It was all good, no worries.
1: Yeah.
3: And I called in or I messaged from Thailand to say, hey, we won't be in because my husband's really sick.
2: Yeah.
3: And when I returned to work on Thursday, they called me into the office and someone had dobbed on me.
1: No way.
3: Yeah.
2: A colleague or like a parent?
3: To this day, I never know. And we've been married 16 years now. And so Thursday afternoon, they said, can you hand your laptop in? See you later.
1: What?
3: And I got fired.
1: You got sacked?
2: You got sacked?
3: I got sacked.
2: Katie?
3: And the clincher was that my husband was actually really sick. He actually didn't leave the hotel room for those last 2 days.
1: I mean, you were still in Thailand, to be fair.
3: True. It was just the fact that I'd kind of pre-planned it and they got me on the fact that I was deceitful.
1: God.
2: And this is 16 years ago, so this wasn't, like, Facebook wasn't to blame or social media wasn't to blame, right?
3: No.
2: This would be someone on the inside.
3: Someone threw me under the bus. And then, like, no one was allowed to talk to me. And I had meetings and stuff. And they just went, nah. And then forevermore, I was used an example that you're not to take time off to get married. Otherwise, you'll lose your job.
2: My gosh. That is brutal.
1: Bloody hell. And I thought we were tight here. It's truth almighty. let's go to Tara now on 131065. Tara, you told a lie to get a day off work.
4: Yes, I was severely hungover. Mm. I'd run out of excuses of me being sick. I don't have any children, so I told them that my dog was sick.
1: Yeah, perfect. Great. Perfect. Yep, right.
4: And I was so scared about being caught, I made a fake Facebook page dedicated to my sick dog.
1: And did that sell it? Did it work?
4: It worked, yes. I felt really bad.
1: Sorry, to make a Facebook page about a sick dog, it must have been like a significant sickness that you were making a page about. What was the sickness you went for?
4: I told him that he ate something bad and then we immediately had to go to the vet and then they gave an injection to throw up and then he was just tired and sore all day.
1: Beautiful.
4: He just went on and on. And I only added people that I work with to the Facebook page.
1: Perfect. My gosh. Genius.
2: So
1: genius,
2: what were you actually doing that you wanted the day off?
4: I was just very, very hungover.
2: Okay.
4: And I literally couldn't function. I was like, I can't go in, but I can't tell them I'm sick. Everyone knew that I went out the night before. Yeah, and everyone else always says their kids are sick, so I was like, okay, my dog's sick.
1: Yeah. I mean, when our kids are sick, though, we don't make a Facebook page about our kids being sick. Let's go to Jason here on 131065. Jason, you also lied about having a day off. What was your lie?
5: I did. So me and my best mate at the time, this was like 30 years ago, his girlfriend's parents had a holiday house away and we'd gone up there for the weekend.
1: Beautiful.
5: Didn't really want to come back home and we worked together, the mate and I. And we told my parents that my car had broken down, rang the boss and told him that the car had broken down.
1: Right.
5: Obviously, 30 years ago, couldn't get parts or anything like that. We had to wait for them all to be shipped in so we could get the car fixed.
1: Yeah, great.
5: But there was actually nothing wrong with the car. We spent a full extra week up at the holiday house. My parents even sent me money to get the car repaired.
2: They sent you money!
0: Up late or up early? It's Will and Woody keeping you up.
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2: Season 3 of the HBO original series House of the Dragon is now streaming only on HBO Max.
3: Oh, yeah. Oh, yeah, it is Will and Woody.
4: That theme music that you've got. I got really like rock and roll there.
3: Yeah, you did. Mm. You got a real angry look on your face.
4: I wanted to do some headbanging.
3: The person who owns that face, by the way, is Lizzie Who. Will is off sick today. And we think watching episode 1 of season 3 of The House of the Dragon, which is now streaming. It's the HBO original series House of the Dragon. It is now streaming, as I said, only on HBO Max. It's a great show.
4: Yeah.
3: And a big part of the show, Lizzie, is dragons.
4: Yeah. Oh.
3: Dragons.
4: Really? House of Dragons. Whoa.
3: I know, a bit of a spoiler. Whoa. Little bit of a spoiler. But they're big on the dragons in the House of the Dragon.
4: Got it.
3: And dragons breathe fire.
4: Yes.
3: So right now, to celebrate the fact that House of the Dragon is now streaming, we are offering the opportunity for you guys to win $10,000.
4: Okay.
3: All you have to do is offer us something that's sentimental to you, and then we will, if we choose you, we will then put that item into a fire.
4: A real fire.
3: Genuine. We had to get permits for it. We've got like a pyrotechnics company.
4: What?
3: That is coming out to observe the fire. And we want to make a massive fire.
4: This is awesome.
3: As well, there's talk about me getting on a flamethrower.
4: What?
3: We're talking about it. There's discussions.
5: Who's they?
3: There's, well, the company and me. Anyway, so if you want that to be you, 131065 is the number. Gosh. Just offer us something that is sentimental to you. It doesn't necessarily have to be high monetary value, by the way.
4: Yeah.
3: It just has to mean a lot to you.
4: And we're going to burn it.
3: Bloody oath.
4: Wow.
3: You seem way too excited about that. Do you have a fire thing?
4: Oh, I think sometimes, yeah. I love watching fire.
3: Yeah, me too.
4: There's something about that. Like, you know, you sit by a fire and just watch it. I love that.
3: I lit a bonfire in my room as a kid.
4: Oh, I didn't go that far.
3: Okay. Yeah. I thought we could bond there. I thought we could bond there, but you've jumped off. What would you, I should say, by the way, currently in the lead is Julianne. So she currently has the $10,000.
4: Okay.
3: Because she has offered up love letters that she sent to someone at World War II. Sorry, it was her auntie.
6: Not her.
3: Her auntie. Her auntie's love letters.
4: Oh, my God!
3: To someone at World
4: War
3: II.
4: That is sentimental.
3: That's super sentimental. What would you offer up, Lizzie Who, to win $10,000?
4: I would offer up my favourite jumper. This isn't going in the fire, is it?
3: is that your favorite jumper that you currently
4: My favorite jumper is like, it's really holy. And like, I reckon I've had it for about 20 years.
3: Okay, there we go.
4: It's molded to my body. It's already got holes in it. Oh. And I reckon I've had two boyfriends in this jumper's lifetime that have wanted to throw it out. And have bought me other jumpers so that I wouldn't wear this jumper, but I keep returning to the jumper. I love it so much. I'll put it in the fire bin.
3: Okay. That's your offer?
4: Yep.
3: If I'm being honest, I think Julianne still takes the cake. But
4: love letters from the war versus the jumper? Are you kidding me?
3: 131065 is the number. Offer us something. Yes. Knock Julianne off the perch.
4: Jumper off the perch.
3: It's Will and Woody driving you home with Lizzie Hoon.
0: Can't sleep? It's Will and Woody keeping you up.
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7: State of Origin teams were announced. It was a press conference, so we sent Corey. 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
8: Corey Oates asking questions. 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
3: Yes, it's Will and Woody driving you home. Will is away sick, so Lizzie Hu is in the studio with me. Lizzie, we are definitely going to be heading home tonight and watching episode 1 of season 3 of House of the Dragon.
4: Pumped up.
3: Hell yeah, we're pumped up. And we're so pumped that we want to throw your stuff in a fire right now, Australia. All you have to do is offer us up something that's sentimental to you. And if we decide that yours is the most sentimental item, we will choose you. You will win $10,000. We'll throw your item in the fire.
4: Lizzie, today. That's happening today.
3: Not today. I actually don't know when that's happening. Guys, when's that? When are we doing the fire?
5: Thursday.
4: Okay, right. Thursday.
3: Right, Thursday's fire day. That's when it's happening. Flaming Thursday. I'll work on that. Flame on Thursday. I'm not going to get it. Hot Thursday. Nah, hot it's not Thursday. Working for me. Anyway, let's go to Jamie here on 131065. Jamie, currently in the lead, we've got Julianne, who is offering up her auntie's love letters to a soldier in World War II. That's pretty emotive.
4: That's pretty sentimental.
5: Yeah.
3: Bit of a stitch up on the auntie, I reckon.
4: Yeah.
3: In a way. Jamie, what would you like to offer up? What's sentimental to you?
6: I have my belly casting from my second born child, who I did not do very many memorable things for my pregnancy with her, being the second child.
3: Of course, yeah, that happens. That does happen, Jamie. Mm. Okay, so this is one of the few, memories of the pregnancy, and you are willing to throw that into a fire.
6: Yes.
4: And where is the belly casting now? Mm. Where is it?
6: It is currently in a storage box in my garage.
4: Okay, so it's not on display or anything.
6: Yeah, okay. No, it's been trying to keep it as safe as possible because they're not the most dirty of things.
3: Okay.
4: And what does that look? What does a belly casting look like? Is there artwork on it? Have you painted it? Or
6: no, it doesn't have anything on it. But it's something that cannot be redone. I'll never be pregnant with her again.
3: True.
4: That is true.
3: Very true. I mean, you could probably do a pretty good copy of it, but great. Very sentimental, Jamie. Thanks for the call. Let's go to Dean here. Dean, I also have just a few issues, sorry, just on Jamie. Like, if throwing in the cast of a pregnant belly into a fire, that just has all sorts of, like, stressful, like, that's almost
4: seems
3: a bit.
4: Oh, it's going to blow up.
3: Well, blow up or also, it looks like a pregnant belly going into a fire.
4: Yeah, that it's not a great visual.
3: That feels wrong.
4: You're right.
3: Let's go to Dean here on 131065. Dino, what's something that's sentimental to you that you want to throw into a fire?
7: I'm going to throw in a wall-hung grandfather clock, crafted back in year 8, so it's 31 years old. It hung up on me parents' wall for decades there. Whoa. And obviously we moved to Queensland, so somehow my wife poured her heart and soul out to mum and dad, and she convinced them to bring it to Queensland. So now it hangs up on our wall. With the children that always look at it. I don't know how she got off me mum and dad because it was a pride and joy and it was very priceless, sentimental to them and real meaningful to them as well. Mm-hmm. So now it hangs up in the kitchen now and
3: okay.
7: I don't know. I value my life and the fallout with the parents, wife and the siblings might be brutal.
4: So this is going to cause a family fallout.
7: I'm in a doghouse for $10,000. I'm trying to get to upgrade the family car because the three girls we've got are sort of sitting there like a can of sardines at the moment.
3: I get that. Would you give them some cash to kind of like soothe the burn a little bit, Dean?
7: Well, I'm thinking I'm going to, with mum and dad, I reckon if I can take the ashes with me, I might box them up and give them to them for Christmas, I reckon.
3: That kind of feels like it's rubbing it in their faces a little bit. I reckon. Thank you, Dean. Appreciate it, mate. I do think the thing with the grandfather clock is it's wood, right?
4: Yeah.
3: great fire.
4: Great fire. It really will, yeah, good. It will add to the fire.
3: That's a great moment. Let's go to Noah here, and then Lizzie, we need to decide what's the most sentimental.
4: Okay.
3: Noah, what do you want to throw in the fire for $10,000, all thanks to The House of the Dragon, which is now streaming on HBO Max?
5: G'day, guys. I have my silver medal that I won overseas in an international archery competition when I was a kid. Whoa. As well as my jerseys.
4: Whoa. Okay, tell us about this archery.
5: They are... I was the Trans-Tasman International Archery Competition. Wow. I went and shot overseas as part of the youth Australian archery team.
3: Whoa.
5: It's currently hanging up in my parents' house. It is their pride and joy. They've got my jersey, the photos, and the medal. But for an engagement ring for my partner, it is absolutely worth it to be in the doghouse with the parents.
4: I tell you what, archery does feel quite House of the Dragon.
3: It does. It does, especially if, and no, I'm not sure if you've still got the skills. I'm not sure if it's like riding a bike, archery, but maybe you could get a flaming arrow. Right? Flaming arrow.
8: No,
3: hang on, hear me out. Like, you go on the roof of the station, flaming arrow, shoots the flaming arrow onto his old jersey.
4: Oof.
5: For $10,000, I'm sure that could absolutely be done.
4: Yeah, look, Noah's still got the skills.
3: Yeah, sounds like it. Sounds like
4: it.
3: So, Lizzie, where are you at? I mean, you threw in old jumper of yours. So,
4: which is very sentimental. I mean, one woman's sentimental is not another woman's sentimental.
3: But we also have belly casting from Second Child. We've got the grandfather clock. We've got the old archery gear from the Transatlantic Games.
4: Champion.
3: Championships.
4: Well, yeah.
3: Where you at? Where you at, Lizzie?
4: I mean, I'm not sure about belly casting. It feels like it's just in a tub somewhere. It's in storage now.
3: She didn't sell it well. And then you tried to say, like, is there artwork on it? She was just like, nah.
4: Yeah, I don't know about the belly casting.
3: It's just plaster.
4: And Dino, I didn't really know what Dino was on about, to be honest.
3: Dino talked for a long time.
4: I didn't understand about the grandfather clock. At one point, I thought that he'd made it.
3: Yeah, so did I. I thought he said he made it in year eight, but then all of a sudden it was in his family. I was confused with Dean as well.
4: Yeah, about Dean's story. Yeah. Maybe it was sentimental. I was just a bit confused, but I feel like for me, it's Noah.

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0: Listen to the Woody. You're either up early, up late, or maybe you're still out.
1: Bloody oath. Maybe you're heading to kick-ons right now. You're in the cab, you're in a car share, or maybe you've got a Dezo driver, heading towards kick-ons, and you're probably thinking to yourself, ooh, it's a cute boy that I'm interested in, but I just don't know how to talk to that cute boy. Well, listen to us right now, because we're going to have some sparkling banter and conversation, and just bring it up with those cute boys like you thought of it yourself.
0: Yep.
1: That's our gift to you.
0: Yep. I don't want to be involved in that.
1: Okay. That's just advice from Uncle Woody here.
0: Oh, don't call yourself Uncle Woody. Really, really, really sick. All right.

0: Or up early. It's Will and Woody keeping you up.
1: Lizzie Hu is here in the studio with me. And Lizzie, just before the song there, I was telling you that me and my wife, Mim, are having a role-playing romantic dinner this
2: weekend.
1: Beautiful.
2: Wow.
1: It's pretty exciting.
2: It is exciting.
1: We're pumped. We've had two kids. This is actually the first night. So we're going to have dinner and then we're going to have a night away from the kids.
2: Wow.
1: And this is the first time we've done this since the birth of our latest child, Murphy.
2: Okay. And that was eight months ago.
1: Okay,
2: this is exciting.
1: Super exciting. But we just thought to add a little bit of spark to the whole thing, it'd be kind of cool if we rocked up to the dinner separately and played characters.
2: Okay.
1: Met each other for the first time.
2: I kind of love this.
1: About that. Yeah, it's I'm pumped.
2: Yeah.
1: So I just thought while I've got you here in the studio, and so many people have reached out to the radio show with suggestions about...
2: Who you're going to play?
1: Actually, I will play some audio here. So it came down to, after seriously like so many suggestions from people, the two most popular choices were vampire.
2: What?
1: Yeah, vampire's pretty rogue. I mean, the main person who was behind vampire was producer Annalise out there because she's just obsessed with.
3: Love vampires. Sexy.
2: Really?
1: Yeah, yeah. You're getting almost like quite emotionally attached to it.
3: Because you think about them as Edward Cullen, Damon Salvatore, Stefan Salvatore.
1: Yeah.
2: Really?
1: All the Salvatores. Just say the Salvatore family, right? Or ice hockey player.
2: Wow.
1: Because of like heated rivalry and then open campus, I think it's called.
2: Off campus.
1: Oh, yeah.
2: Open campus is the naughty version, I think.
1: Okay, so here's a little bit of audio of us just discussing between those two options.
2: Okay.
4: Vampire. Absolutely. Wow. You could go Twilight, you could be a bit mysterious and just stare at her across the table for a bit, you know?
1: Yeah, okay.
5: If you're going to go with Vampire, and I think that you should, then I would go with Damon from The Vampire Diaries. He is sexy, he has a backstory, and he's romantic. A leather jacket, a black shirt, long black beard.
6: Definitely the hockey player.
1: All right.
6: With regards to going in on skates, you can actually get inline hockey skates.
7: Oh, definitely a hockey player.
1: All right.
7: Walk in with your headgear on and rip it off, and then you could have a wig or something and just put your hair in the air and wear one of those fake chest things to make you look like you've got abs.
1: Whoa.
8: God, Kelly, sounds like you need to have a cold bath as well.
1: So those are the ones in the lead. On Friday, we were erring towards vampire.
2: Oh.
1: And that was based on like a social media poll as well. People love the vampires.
2: Yeah, that's a thing. I think definitely a millennial thing for sure.
1: Yeah.
2: I can't know. When you were saying, when I was hearing the vampire chat before, I wanted to vomit. Like I was viscerally like, ugh, no, disgusting.
1: And that will ruin the dinner with
2: me. You don't want to rock up to dinner with a cape on.
1: Yeah.
2: That's ridiculous.
1: So I said the same thing to Annalise. I don't think like the modern day vampires wear capes.
2: Oh.
1: I think they just wear I think they kind of just wear normal civilian clothes.
2: And they've got a weird tooth or something.
1: They've got like sharp teeth and also they really want to suck your blood.
2: Okay.
1: And I think that's sexy.
2: No, it's not. I went to a hen's party with a vampire stripper and no, no thank you.
1: Sorry, more questions there. Vampire stripper.
2: Yeah.
1: So he came as a vampire.
2: Yeah, it was around that time. It was around 10, 12 years ago, I reckon. Uh-huh. And they rocked up in a Hyundai Getz.
1: Classic vampire car.
2: Cramped in the Hyundai Getz. Two-door Hyundai Getz.
1: Yeah.
2: They rocked. And they came out, and he had a cape on, and
1: it wasn't
2: good. That put me off the vampires.
1: Okay. Yeah. I think this is important to hear. Mm-hmm. This is really important intel. So, Lizzie, I said to you before the song, I want you to come up with who you think for you, and I know it's not us having the dinner, but I'm just interested to hear your perspective. Who for you is the sexiest character I could rock up to the dinner as?
2: Well, I have written down here off campus.
1: Oh, whoa!
2: So that's only because I've recently watched it. I think that's like front of mind for me.
1: Okay.
2: So the ice hockey player, but you know, ice hockey player not in uniform. I think like he's like casual.
1: Okay.
2: He's going out. He's got his hoodie on.
1: Okay, hoodie. Yeah,
2: college hoodie.
1: Okay. So is there
2: college hoodie?
1: Is there a college in mind?
2: I don't know. Like Melbourne Uni.
1: So the most desirable character that could rock up for a dinner for you is someone in a Melbourne Uni hoodie.
2: Look, I've been single for a while. Any character rocking up, anyone that confirms a date and goes through with it is good enough for me. The bar is low. It is so low. You know what the other things I've put down on my list?
9: Yeah, yeah, please tell me.
2: Someone that says, hey, I got your favourite muffin.
0: It's Will and Woody.

0: It's Will and Woody keeping you up.
1: Will is away today, sick, so Lizzie Hu is in the studio with me. And Lizzie, before we get to you shaming your brother, I want to open up the phone lines here on 131065. Just want to give anyone listening now the opportunity to shame a sibling.
2: Yeah.
1: Anything your sibling has done embarrassing, call us and let Australia know about it. And you're about to be inspired by a truly amazing story about your brother Lizzie. So this is something I've wanted to talk to you more about for a long time. I thought about it for so many days later. You joined us here, Will and I, in the studio for an interview, and you told us about something that your brother was promoting.
2: Sometimes the comedy gods are like, well, here's what your brother's been up to. You do what you want with that.
1: Whoa.
2: So my brother, he is an influencer.
1: Oh.
2: I know, in Bali, the worst kind. Whoa. And like, honestly, he's not even ashamed of it. He's the face of this product called Ball Boost.
1: You're both killing it. You're both just dominating.
2: Different levels. Different levels. One of my friends saw it and was like, hey, have you seen this? And I was like, why do I even bother writing jokes?
1: So is he still the face of
2: Boost? No, he's not. No. Okay. So yeah.
1: And it was a product, without going too much into it, we're a family-friendly show. Yeah. What was the product actually doing?
2: It's designed to give you more
1: stuff. Think everyone's got it. I think everyone's got it. Perfect. Okay. Yep. And you told me actually, now I didn't know this, but obviously before the show today I was just peppering you with questions about this because I love it. The location of where he filmed his Instagram post for Ball Boost, where was that?
2: Obviously, this is like the funniest thing I've ever seen in my life because it's my brother. And then it was actually my ex-boyfriend that sent me the video link. And he was just like, have you seen this? And I opened it up and I think I was in such shock watching this 60-second reel, 30-second reel, I think it is. And it took me 5 goes to realize it was filmed in my parents' home. And because he was staying with them at the time. It was filmed in my parents' home. And then it took me another 5 goes to realize it was filmed in my mum's bedroom. And she is an 80-year-old woman. She's an 80-year-old woman. And that kind of product shouldn't even be associated with my mother's bedroom.
1: No, and surely he had the moment when he's sitting there on your mum's bed where he's like, maybe I shouldn't be promoting Ball Boost on her
2: Maybe bed. He did have that moment. I'm not sure. I'm not sure. Maybe he was just like, all right, let's get this done. I need to make a bit of coin.
1: It's unbelievable. I love it so much. So 131065, do you want to shame a sibling? My brother, he's usually a pretty straight up and down guy.
2: Mm-hmm.
1: He's not a Balinese influencer like your brother. But there was one incident where he was living in London and he flew back to Australia for a Bucks party. So, you know, this was going to be a, you know, pin the ears back kind of session. Got and it. He was staying with my parents.
2: Uh-huh.
1: But my parents found my brother on the sidewalk in the morning, like walked out. So it was like 6 in the morning. They found him napping on the sidewalk, and he had all this dirt in his fingernails.
2: Oh, no.
1: And so they were like, "What has happened to you?" They brought him inside, and they were like, "What's happened? Like, why did you decide to sleep on the sidewalk?" And he was kind of like, he had patchy memory. I don't condone excessive alcohol drinking, by the way. I should mention that. But they just asked him like, "How did this all happen?" And he said he couldn't get his key in the door. So when that happened, he went out to the sidewalk and was like, I'll just have a little lie down here before I can get to a state where I can do it. But he thought, I might get mugged while I'm out here.
2: What?
1: So what I'll do is I'll dig a hole. And he put his phone and his keys in a hole. Shameful behaviour.
2: That is drunk logic.
1: Yeah, isn't it? And he thought he was genius. He was like, they'll never find my phone and keys. I've buried it right here. 131065, over to you guys. Do you want to shame a sibling?
2: Yes, get back at them.
1: Do you have more?
2: Oh, my other brother, he tried to start a trout farm during COVID in his backyard pool. Yeah, they all died. All the fish died.
0: keep Will and Woody just to yourself. Roll down your window and crank it up. I double dare you. It's Will and Woody on Kiss.
3: One prize. Yay! 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But how about three? I can have it all. 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

0: early. It's Will and Woody keeping you up.
1: Lizzie Who is in the studio with me. And right now, we're just giving you guys a phenomenal opportunity, really, on 131065. Do you want to shame a sibling? Just take the radio show now to reveal something that your sibling has done that's incredibly embarrassing. It doesn't have to be as embarrassing as your siblings, Lizzie.
2: That's next level.
1: We were just talking before the song. We've got one brother who was promoting Ball Boost.
2: Yep.
1: That was in Bali.
2: As you do.
1: We just went on the website as well. You can't buy that anymore. So obviously the promotion went so well that they've sold out.
2: Yep.
1: But your second, another brother.
2: Yeah, another brother. During COVID this was happening. He tried to genuinely and like earnestly start a trout farm in his backyard pool. In a rental, mind you.
1: So he goes, so how do you start a trout farm? You got to go out.
2: Well,
1: and
2: you had to take a drive to a trout farm.
1: Yeah.
2: And he bought all this trout. And I said to him, oh, did you put it in an esky or something? He's like, no. Put it in the back of the car. And then drove back. And then he'd emptied his backyard pool and put just fresh water in there. And then, like, lobbed these trout into the pool. And then I think they lasted a couple of days.
1: Uh-huh.
2: And he also went to the local creek and sort of got some river reeds out and just sort of, like, plopped them in the pool. And then, but he was so determined, he went back to the trout farm to get more trout and then put them back. Didn't work out. But
1: didn't work. So you never tried the trout or you
2: didn't?
1: No, it never
2: worked. They all died.
1: Oh.
2: But there is, to be fair to his idea, it's a great, I still think, and my whole family thought that it was a great idea.
1: Did you really?
2: Yeah, we all like, that's how mental we are. We just got the message and with the pictures of the trout in the pool, we're like, oh yeah, that's a great idea, Simon. Well done. Yes, that's out of the box thinking.
1: Everyone will be doing that.
2: COVID, we were all going a bit crazy, weren't we?
1: Yeah.
2: he was so determined.
1: Mm.
2: But he just didn't do it. I could feel
1: what a shame.
2: Feel bad for him.
1: What a shame.
2: But there is such thing as hydroponics. Not hydroponics, aquaponics. Not hydroponics, wrong ponics.
1: It's very different.
2: Aquaponics.
1: Yes, yes.
2: And people have turned their backyard pools into actual, like, living, you know, water ecosystems.
1: Yeah,
2: so
1: right.
2: I think you can still swim in them, but people have, like, koi fish and stuff in their backyard pools now. And they put, like, they're like creeks or, like, dams.
1: You turn your pool.
2: Like ponds. They're like real life ponds.
1: Right.
2: Yeah, that's what I'm trying to say.
1: Right, yeah. Right.
2: Yeah.
1: That's kind of cool.
2: Yeah. People are doing it.
1: All right, let's go to Tyson here. Yeah. On 13.
2: I tried to stick up for my favorite brother.
1: You were really trying hard, weren't you? We got Tyson here on 131065, giving you guys the opportunity to shame a sibling. Tyson, what have you got?
3: Oh, when we were younger, my sister, she pinned me up to a wall and duct taped my hand to the wall and threw darts at my hand.
2: Whoa.
3: Yep.
2: At your hand?
3: Yeah, I come inside and Mum had to pull them out of my hand.
2: Oh, my gosh.
1: Was this like a retaliation for something,
3: Tyson? I don't know, but, yeah, it went through my hand and she was grounded.
2: I bet she was grounded.
1: Sorry, I'm just the image here. So you're duct taped up to a wall.
3: Yep.
1: This is a wild thought for a child to have. She duct tapes you to a wall. How many? So, and of the darts that she threw at you, was she like 100% strike rate?
3: Oh, I think so. I don't know. Her hand and eye coordination these days are horrible, but back then, anything to do with me, they were 100% strike rate.
2: Wow.
1: Bloody hell. That's totally wild, Tyson. Not that necessarily the call that I was expecting.
2: No.
1: That's almost manslaughter.
2: Tyson.
1: Up next, Lizzie. I feel like we've got to know each other well over the last hour and a half.
2: Mm-hmm.
1: Not that we didn't know each other before, but I feel like I need to just warm us up a little bit.
2: Okay.
1: I have a personal question
2: up
1: next. It's a pretty personal question.
2: Oh.
1: And I just want to headline it by saying if it's too personal,
2: okay,
1: we can just move on with the radio.
2: All right. That's fine.
1: Okay, that's up next on Will and Woody with Lizzie Who.
2: Yep.
0: Can't sleep? It's Will and Woody keeping you up.
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9: Do you remember when we played Origin together?
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1: It's all over.
9: Man. 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
1: It wasn't all your fault, but you definitely stole that year.
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27: 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Kiss.

0: Replacing snores with laughs. It's Will and Woody keeping you up.
1: Will is away sick today, so Lizzie Hu is in the studio with me. And Lizzie, I said to you before the song there that I've got a very personal question for you.
2: Yeah, I'm ready.
1: And again,
2: bracing myself.
1: I haven't really run this by the producer, so it might also be a tiny bit inappropriate. So
2: okay,
1: so if it's received that way, we can just move on.
2: Okay, ask me and I'll answer or I won't answer.
1: Okay.
2: Perfect. No,
1: perfect. Have you ever done a bush wee?
2: Yeah.
1: Okay. Not inappropriate to ask that?
2: Not inappropriate.
1: Okay, great. Perfect.
2: Yeah.
1: Let's go into it. How often do you
2: bush pee?
1: Do you bush wee?
2: Well, if I'm hiking or on a bush walk,
1: it's the only way.
2: You get your friend to do lookout.
1: Perfect.
2: And you go and pop a squat, as you would say.
1: Perfect. Okay. Yeah. Very comfortable question. I just wasn't sure how you were going to respond to it.
2: Oh, okay.
1: Because this leads me to some advice that I gave to my daughter, Remy. So I can be guilty of doing wees in the backyard.
2: Oh.
1: At home.
2: Lemon tree.
1: Well, there's no lemon tree.
2: Okay.
1: So there's no there's no real excuse for it outside of laziness.
2: Mm.
1: Just feels like sometimes you're in the backyard, the toilet's all the way inside.
2: Okay.
1: You do a wee in the backyard.
2: Yep.
1: Anyway, my 3.5-year-old daughter, she saw me doing a wee outside.
2: Mm-hmm.
1: She's obviously got questions. She says, "Dad, what are you doing? That's not a toilet."
2: Yep.
1: That's not a toilet.
2: That's
1: what are you doing,
2: That's
1: Dad?
2: That's a fair comment.
1: And so it's a totally fair comment.
2: Yep.
1: Do you know what I mean? So, but I had a moment as a father and, you know, I'm trying to be a father who is progressive and not sticking to gender norms. And I was like, you know what? It's kind of wrong that I think men doing bush wees is seen as, you know, sometimes totally fine.
2: Yeah.
1: Whereas if women do a bush wee, maybe a little bit more controversial. And I thought, I'm going to teach my daughter how to do a bush wee.
2: Great.
1: Right? Strong parenting.
2: Yeah.
1: So I was like, come over here. It's called a bush wee. And there are and there are situations in your life where you're going to need to do a bush wee.
2: Great.
1: So I taught her. Obviously, it's a little bit harder for women to do a bush wee.
2: Yes.
1: Like for a guy.
2: Just easy.
1: Easy, right? Mm. You need to hang off a tree.
2: Yeah.
1: Is that the technique
2: that's,
1: that you...
2: Yeah, that's what we do. Hang off a tree, legs spread.
1: Yeah, right.
2: Hoping for a strong stream.
1: I needed you there that day to run my daughter through it. So I did my best to teach her. We were doing that. Like, so you hold the bottom of the tree, you lean back, you do the wee. And I was like, this is great. This is a bush wee, Remy. And there'll be times in your life where you have to do it. And if anyone says that you can't do that, just tell them to bugger off.
2: Okay.
1: Because you should be allowed to do it, right? Okay. So I thought I'd nailed parenting. Okay.
2: Right.
1: And you have those moments where you're like, I've just been a great dad today.
2: Right.
1: The next
2: Good
1: week.
2: For you.
1: Thank you. Mm. Thank you, Lizzie. The next week, my wife picked up my daughter from kinder.
2: Yep.
1: And it's never a good moment when the teacher says, "Hey, can we have a quick chat?"
2: Oh no.
1: And you know, we've had a few of those chats throughout Remy's kinder experience, and the kinder teacher pulled my wife over and said, "Hey, it's not a big deal."
2: Yeah.
1: But your daughter today, your daughter went and did a wee outside when we were all playing outside. And my wife immediately was like, that's my husband. He wees in the backyard. She's just copying him. And she said, okay, that's fine. But it is a little bit of a problem when then she says, no, it's fine. I'm doing a bush wee and I'm allowed to do bush wees.
2: And there are times in my life and people will say, don't do this, but I'm allowed.
3: Kiss. One prize.
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29: Morning, I'm Alana Riley. Well, service station operators have been warned not to jack up prices when the fuel excise reduction is wound back from tomorrow. The Consumer Watchdog has warned there will be fines if prices are lifted beyond the 16 cents a litre difference. Authorities are shaking up electorate boundaries ahead of the next state election, with the Brisbane seat of Stretton to be abolished. The Labor-held seat will now be absorbed into surrounding areas when locals vote in 2028. A Russian-born Australian couple who allegedly tried to spy have had their charges upgraded, now accused of conspiracy to commit espionage. The pair were initially arrested in Brisbane in 2024 and are due back in court in August. And the US has agreed to stand down after trading missile strikes with Iran. Both sides have accused each other of violating terms of a ceasefire. Meanwhile, Donald Trump claims Tehran has requested a fresh meeting taking place in Qatar. Your sport check in a sec.
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29: Broncos star Josiah Carapani won't be available for selection this week after allegedly being caught speeding in an unregistered, uninsured vehicle on the Pacific Motorway. The P-plater is also accused of having alcohol in his system, due in court next month. The Kiss Cast is next.
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29: A shower or two and top of 22 degrees in Brisbane today. Tomorrow, partly cloudy and 23. Right now, it is 14 degrees in the city. And win a brand new car, 10K and business class flights to the USA. 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
15: Brisbane traffic. Brisbane traffic.
16: Looking over Brisbane, traffic is starting to increase for the Bruce Highway southbound. It's around about a 38-minute runtime with traffic building southbound through Northlake. It's also getting busier for the Pacific Motorway northbound, a little bit heavy around Pimpama, then slowing up through Slacks Creek towards the city. Bob Jane T-Mart's end of financial year Price Buster sale is on now. 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Bob Jane T-Mart, they'll look after you. The Kiss Cast, a top of 23 today, shower or two with Robin, Kip and Corius in the morning on Kiss.
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0: Riley, well, it's the last day of the government's full fuel excise discount before the reduction is halved tomorrow. But the consumer watchdog is warning servos there'll be fines if prices are hiked by more than 16 cents a litre. The current discount is saving drivers an estimated 18 bucks a tank, but that'll dip to 9 bucks when the change rolls through. A current fair unleaded price in Brisbane is $1.49.9 a litre. Tributes are flowing for Gold Coast mum Mallory Roberts after the 23-year-old was allegedly shot dead by her partner.
1: She brought so much joy into everyone's life. She was just a beautiful young girl.
0: That's family friend Hayley speaking on Nine there. If you or someone you know needs support, you can call 1-800-RESPECT. Making other headlines, Broncos star Josiah Carapani will miss this week of NRL, not available for selection after the P-plater was allegedly caught speeding on the Pacific Motorway with alcohol in his system. And overseas, Donald Trump says Iran has requested a meeting with the US with fresh strikes placing the ceasefire under strain. Your sport check in a sec.
2: More affordable housing starts with more supply. That's why the new Queensland government is unlocking more than 98,000 new homes right across Queensland.
0: Blues recruit and Dolphins star Jack Bostock is not letting the pressure get to him after getting a call up to make his Origin debut for New South Wales in next week's decider. But the 22-year-old tells Seven he has gotten a few cheeky comments from Finns fans.
3: Definitely adds a little bit of more fuel to the fire when majority of my team, like you said, are Queenslanders.
0: The Kiss Cast is next.
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0: A shower or two and top of 22 degrees in Brisbane today. Tomorrow, partly cloudy and 23. Right now, it is 14 degrees in the city. And win a brand new car, 10K and business class flights to the USA. Keep it Kiss from 10 a.m. Monday.
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7: G'day.
6: Yes. Now, wherever you are in Brisbane, you'll be interested to find out, is your suburb one of the dumpiest suburbs?
8: Where do people dump all the stuff?
7: That's a horrible thing to have.
6: Yeah, like, you don't want the stat.
7: No.
8: Top 10.
6: Yeah. And it's not necessarily the lower socioeconomic suburbs. Sometimes it's the suburbs where people have a lot of money, so they're like, I don't want to put this on Marketplace. I'll just chuck it out on the corner.
7: But you can pay people to do that now. Like, there's people that actually come pick up your rubbish. Dump it for you.
8: Anyway, we will tell you.
6: Yeah, see if your suburb's on the list. 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
7: Go and get stuff. 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
6: Yes, if you've got something to nominate, tell us all about it. 13 1065. 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Now,

0: It's Robin Kipp and Corey Oates on Kiss 97.3, thanks to Pure Indulgence. This was inspired by our Misheard Monday, so these are the lyrics that you've been getting wrong.
1: Shaz, at a Kippering, what's the song?
2: The song Billy Ocean, When the Going Gets Tough.
0: Yeah.
2: My son was in kindergarten, he'd run around the house singing, "Well, go and get stuff."
0: Well, go and get stuff. That's evolution.
1: I like it.
0: So we're introducing Go and Get Stuffed, 131065. If you've got something in your life that you want to tell to go and get stuffed,
3: okay.
0: This is the time to air it, 131065. So it can be a person, it can be I want to get it rolling actually with an inanimate object. You know, we moved into a new house.
3: Yeah. Mm-hmm.
0: So this morning I was making coffee, and I'm sort of still working out where everything is. And I open up the cupboard above to get the cups out, and then I go over and I'm rinsing this and I'm rinsing that, and then I turn back towards the coffee machine, and the cupboard was right there, and bang, right on my forehead, the corner of the cupboard, and that cupboard can go and get stuffed.
4: Go and get stuffed. Go and get stuffed. Go and get stuffed.
1: Oh, okay.
0: So if you got anything, right. Anything you need to go and get stuffed?
1: Interest rates.
0: Yes.
5: Oh, yes.
1: Go and get stuffed.
5: The rain.
0: The rain.
5: The rain.
1: Go and get stuffed.
0: So if you got something you need to go and get stuffed?
1: I got another one. This one really bothers me, actually. It's similar to your story. Mm. Tegan bought this couch for the house when we moved in. And these legs are like, they're metal legs, right?
0: Yeah.
1: And you can buy round timber ones.
0: Mm.
1: But she bought the metal ones, and they're like a sharp corner.
0: Uh-huh.
1: I don't know how many times I've cut the webbing of my toes on those legs, but they can go and get stuffed.
4: Go and get stuffed.
5: You get the general idea.
0: Yes. What needs to go and get stuffed? Tell us about
1: something.
0: 131065.
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7: Looking over Brisbane, there are delays from up and back about to Tarragindi for the Pacific Motorway with a crash on the right shoulder before Birdwood Road on ramp. Also a crash for Logan Motorway westbound on the right shoulder after Bonadesert Road through Parkinson and the speed limit down to 60. 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

0: 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Now, we've been to Area 51 World before. We had a great time.
1: Oh, how fun was that? Like, what was that, 2 hours?
0: Yeah.
1: I was knackered.
0: And we didn't even get through half of it, I don't reckon. So we want to have a special night. And this time, it's specifically for kids that have been experiencing bullying.
1: Yeah.
2: So if you are a kid that's copped it at school or your parents and you're worried about your kids, this is a chance to just let loose and have some fun with people that understand.
1: Yeah, let's go to Area 51. Bring your superpower squad, no matter who it is.
0: Yeah, we're going to have so much fun. So if you want to register, kiss973.com.au to join us at Area 51 World for Robin Kipp and Corey Oates' superpower squad.
1: What superpower would you want? If you could have one.
0: I mean, other than flying? Flying's obvious, right?
2: Yeah, flying's obvious.
0: Yeah.
2: I'd like to be able to communicate telepathically and read people's minds.
0: Oh, that's a good one.
1: Oh, okay. Well, you can only have one.
2: My children claim that I already do that, but that's just me bullshitting.
0: Yeah.
2: Bluffing.
1: Am I allowed to say I'd love to be Tony Stark? Yeah. He's loaded.
0: Yeah.
1: And he's Iron Man.
0: His superpower is just being really rich.
1: Really rich.
0: I'd like to have, but like Wolverine, where you can just heal yourself. Like any type of cut or scratch,
1: when
0: you break your hand, it just goes back in action.
1: You do whinge a lot, don't you?
0: Yeah, I do. Yeah, my hand hurts from gardening.
1: Where we go?
0: Oh, hang on, this is the type of bullying we're talking about.
1: Come on, let's go.
3: 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Yay! 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
24: Brisbane traffic. Looking over Brisbane, a two-vehicle nose to tail at Redbank Ipswich Motorway westbound on the Centre Median at the Pine Street exit is causing some minor delays. There's a crash on Logan Motorway westbound on the right shoulder after Boat Exit Road through Parkinson with the speed limit reduced to 60. 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The Kiss Cast heading for a top of 23 with a shower or two with Robin Kipp and Corey Oates in the morning on Kiss.
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28: Morning, I'm Alana Riley. Well, servos are expected to be bustling today before fuel prices lift by 16 cents a litre from tomorrow as the fuel excise discount winds back. A current fair unleaded price in Brisbane is $1.499 a litre today. The consumer watchdog is warning servos there will be fines for businesses hiking prices by more than necessary when the change rolls through. Broncos star Josiah Carapani is due to face court next month after the Peep Later was allegedly caught speeding on the Pacific Motorway with alcohol in his system. The NRL Integrity Unit has been informed and Brisbane say he won't be available for selection this week. A manhunt continues for the person who allegedly struck a 72-year-old woman at Runcorn on Sunday night before she died in hospital. The ute, believed to be involved, was found burnt out in Sheldon, but searches continue for whoever was behind the wheel. And Albo is rejecting suggestions his under-16 social media ban was rushed as the government introduces tougher laws with harsher penalties for the texts that allow kids on their platforms. Anthony Albanese admits while some kids are flouting the rules, they knew that would happen when the rules were introduced. Your sport check in a sec.
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28: World number one, Jannik Sinner, has avoided another scare to win his first clash at Wimbledon. He battled through a fall and a bloody foot over 5 sets to defeat Miomir Kecmanovic. And Brazil has knocked Japan out of the World Cup with a dramatic late win. The Kiss Cast is next.
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28: A shower or two and tops of 22 degrees in Brizzy today. Tomorrow, partly cloudy and 23. Right now, it is 13 degrees in the city. 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

0: It's Robin, Kip and Corey. It's tell us about things that need to go and get stuffed. All people.
1: Yeah, whatever people would be
0: got.
1: Fun.
0: Yeah.
1: Joel, Browns Plains, what is it?
2: OT, mate, me and you, we got the same problem. I've one of those metal arm legs on my bed and I keep slicing my webs up and I can go and get
0: mustard. They can go and get stuffed.
3: Go and get stuffed,
4: The legs.
1: Or the hard corners of wooden beds. You know how the frames around the outside and you take your knees out as you walk past?
0: Or they're right at shin height.
1: Oh,
3: the toe ball.
1: Terrible.
3: The toe ball. Go and get stuffed.
1: Carol out of Beenleigh, what would you like to go and get stuffed?
5: The rain to begin with, because when the rain comes, he brings another thing that can go and get stuffed. Potholes. Everywhere.
0: Yeah, yep.
1: And your tyres.
0: They can go and get stuffed.
1: Yeah, some food.
3: Potholes.
5: Thank you.
1: No worries, Carol. And Hannah out of Cleveland, who would you or what would you like to go and get stuffed?
6: Good morning, team. I would like to tell my boss to go and get stuffed.
0: Okay.
1: Why?
3: Why?
0: Context.
6: Because he's a horrible human being.
0: Okay.
1: I mean,
0: go and get stuffed.
1: How would you go if you said that to him, Hannah?
6: Beg your pardon?
1: How would you go if you said that to him?
6: Not too well, I don't think. But seriously, I work with all men. I'm the only female. They just constantly get bonuses. They get all this extra stuff, and I just get nothing.
3: Where are you working at?
1: She can't tell us that. Hey, can't tell us that.
0: Hannah, just checking. Can we use your voice for the promo if we ran this across the day or not?
6: I don't mind.
3: Okay. Yes.
6: I don't mind.
0: But maybe.
6: I speak the truth.
0: Okay. Fair enough. Your boss can go and get stuff.
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8: Looking over Brisbane, there's a crash at Upper Macrobat on the Pacific Motorway. The right lane's blocked inbound up to Means Road and delays from Logan Road. Also a crash for Oxley Ave, northbound up to Anzac Avenue through Redcliffe. And one at Parkinson, Logan Motorway, westbound on the right shoulder after Boders Road, speed limit at 60. End of financial year, final days is on now at the Good Guys. 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The Kiss Cast, the top of 23, shower or two with Robin, Kip and Corey Oates in the morning on Kiss.
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1: Ooh, this is interesting. What are the top 10 suburbs where people dump stuff illegally in Brisbane?
2: Right.
0: Top 10.
1: I've got the top 10 suburbs.
0: Yeah. These are not the times when there's legal collection happening out the front.
1: No.
0: These are people that just dump it wherever. I saw a mattress the other day somewhere. That was in Capalabar. There was just a mattress out the front of someone's place.
1: Yeah,
0: is
1: no, Capalabar has not made the top 10.
0: Okay.
1: Show me some suburbs.
3: Recently driving south side Morningside.
1: Morningside's number six.
0: Is it really?
1: Morningside's number six.
3: There's always just stuff randomly.
0: Okay. It's interesting. I wonder if it's to do with the more apartments and rental, like the more likely people are to go, I just can't.
1: Ooh, then, okay, yes, and I think you are correct. So where else? I've got 10 suburbs in front of me.
0: Okay.
3: Inala.
1: Inala has not made the top 10.
0: Okay. Hamilton.
1: No.
0: A lot of apartments? No, okay.
3: No, Inala's close.
1: Number 10 is Annerley.
0: Annerley, yes.
1: Ooh. Number 9 is Sunnybank.
0: Yeah, okay.
3: Wait,
1: number
3: what?
1: 8 is Runcorn.
0: Yeah.
1: Number 7 is Carina.
0: Yeah.
1: Number 6 is Morningside. You people are.
0: I know.
1: Carina, Morningside.
0: It's all around my hood.
1: Yeah, it's all around your hood.
3: Too far, is it? The dump, mate? Yeah.
1: Number 5, Forest Lake.
3: What? That's right next to the dump.
1: Yeah. Yes, it is at Willawong. It absolutely is.
3: What?
1: Number 4 is Cooperoo.
0: Yeah.
1: It is all that.
3: Is it all next to the dump?
0: Because I've just moved to Carina, it took me 14 minutes to get to the Chandler dump. That's how close it is.
1: It's so good.
3: And these are the laziest.
0: Yeah. No, it's not me.
1: 3 is New Farm. That's where the apartments are.
0: Yes.
3: That's just horrible.
1: Number 2 is Sunnybank Hills.
0: Oh, so Sunnybank gets 2 goes.
1: 2 goes.
0: Yeah.
1: And the number one place of complaints for illegal dumping, Maruka.
0: Maruka.
3: What?
0: Yeah.
3: Lazy are people.
0: It is.
1: Well, it's just, okay, so in my world, like, and I go to the dump, but I drive a Mazda 2.
0: Yeah.
1: So I have to borrow someone with a bigger car.
0: Yeah.
1: And then, or a trailer.
0: Yeah.
1: Because nothing fits in.
3: You go to
1: in
3: Bunnings
1: it.
3: And hire utes, you know.
1: Okay, but then you're hiring a ute. There's a cost attached to that.
0: There's levels and layers of work.
1: I don't do that. Skip bins, like we're just about to get a skip bin because the boys are moving out of their rental property in Barton.
0: Yeah.
1: Because to try and sort out, and like, have you seen me driving? Can you imagine me driving with a trailer?
3: Can't you hire people to
0: I don't want that for the world.
3: Can't you hire people to pick up your stuff and dump
1: it?
3: Yeah,
1: task it.
0: You know, the other thing I'd be interested to know is how much skip bins get filled by neighbours. Because you wait till you get that skip bin.
1: Oh, no, it happens all the time.
0: That'll be chockers before you've even started.
1: It feels like you have to just...
3: Doesn't happen where I live.
0: Yeah, you live behind fences.
1: Yeah, people can't get to you. Creek, though, people never do that. All the time.
0: Yeah, if you've got it out on the curb, mate, that baby's getting full. Yeah,
3: not Northside, mate. Northside. Not so king.
0: Tell him he's dreaming.
1: Yeah, you are dreaming. Sorry, this one, you are wrong.
3: Not me.
0: It's Rob and Kip and Corey Oates on KISS 97.3.
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5: Brisbane traffic. Looking over Brisbane, there's been a crash at Greenslopes, Juliet Street westbound. The left lane's blocked at Earl Street. There are some minor delays. There's a car broken down at Burpengary to the Bruce Highway northbound. It is on the shoulder at Deception Bay Road on ramp at a crash causing delays for Pacific Motorway through Upper Mount Gravatt inbound. 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Investing carries risk. The Kiss Cast, a top of 23 with a shower or two with Robin, Kip and Corey Oates in the morning on Kiss.
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9: Now.
8: Morning, I'm Alana Riley. Well, Broncos star Josiah Carapani won't be available for selection this week after allegedly being caught speeding in an unregistered, uninsured vehicle on the Pacific Motorway. The Peep Leader is also accused of having alcohol in his system. He's due in court next month. One person is being caught every 2 weeks here in Queensland, allegedly possessing a blueprint to make a 3D printed gun. It's after local firearm laws were tightened in the wake of the Bondi terror attack. A Russian-born Australian couple who allegedly tried to spy have had their charges upgraded, now accused of conspiracy to commit espionage. The pair were initially arrested in Brisbane in 2024 and are due back in court in August. In Venezuela, a man and his teenage son have been pulled from rubble alive, now more than 5 days after twin earthquakes struck the country. And back home, servos are being warned not to jack up prices when the fuel excise reduction is wound back from tomorrow. Your sport check in a sec.
6: 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That's why the new Queensland government is unlocking more than 98,000 new homes right across Queensland.
8: Lions coach Chris Fagan admits a couple of his stars are likely to leave Brisbane, telling 360 there's every chance Lachie Neale and Zach Bailey will be in different colours next year.
10: The way football is now, players move. We don't like it when they move, but it's a fact of life.
8: And still with AFL, Lions star Ty Gallop has been named the Rising Star nominee for Round 16. The Kiss Cast is next.
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8: A shower or two and tops of 22 degrees in Brizzy today. Tomorrow, partly cloudy and 23. Right now, it is 13 degrees in the city. 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
9: Just after 7 o'clock Tuesday morning. No, Corey's in the midst of moving house. I only did it a month ago. It's a horrible time.
12: Oh, it's the worst. It's the top four things that end up in a divorce, honestly. Yeah.
9: You can see why.
13: Oh, you can see why.
12: Oh, can't you,
13: I can see why.
9: And you can also see why, you know, you get those older couples that have been married for 50 years and they refuse to move. Like everyone else in the family says it's time to downsize. They go, we can't move.
13: Nah.
9: I'm not moving my stuff.
12: My mother was the family home for 58 years.
9: Yeah.
12: It was insanity. We ended up having to take her out. One of my sisters would take her out, well, my only sister, and then I'd sell everything on Marketplace and then she'd come back and go, where's that? Don't know, Mark.
9: Yeah.
12: I know.
13: I'm you. I want to sell everything.
9: Yep.
13: Start afresh.
9: Yep.
13: No. We've got to move it all.
9: No. Well, Corey's moving woes coming up shortly and coming

0: 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I thought she was going to give me just the, you know, a highlights package.
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0: I don't reckon. 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

0: It's Rob and Kip and Corey Oates on KISS 97.3. So, Robin was complaining about her boys in the wet towels yesterday, and everyone, and that was a trigger for a lot of people.
1: A lot of people had wet towel issues.
2: I couldn't believe
0: about their kids and their partners. And so, I knew that there was something I was doing that was annoying Naomi, my partner, but I couldn't remember what it was. So, yesterday, just before I went to bed, she was still working on the laptop. And I went up to her with my phone and just I thought I'll just ask the question quickly.
2: Can I? Yeah. I reckon this is the first one that probably annoys her is she's working and you walk up to her with your phone.
1: With the phone. It's true. And numero uno.
0: Yeah. And like just before I'd even finished the question or even hit record, she just started. And we've edited it down a bit.
2: A lot.
0: But these are the things apparently that I'm doing.
3: Okay. How you start jobs when my parents come over, you get really busy, or you find a reason to leave the house, or when your parents come over, maybe the last time to see you, and I was left with them, which was fine, but not the point of their visit, not completely finishing the dishes, so always just leaving a few, that's really annoying, leaving your socks there, very annoying. Just leaving your stuff around the place.
4: Thank you. Had a few more in the chamber than I was expecting.
3: Sorry.
4: It's all right.
3: Love you.
1: Are you offended?
0: No. Well, I was like, I just literally thought she was going to give me the one thing, and then she just kept going for about 2 minutes.
2: And that's the that's half.
0: And then I just walked away and said, "All right, thank
2: that has
0: you."
2: To be half.
1: Okay.
2: That's
1: can I just find out the rationale behind it?
0: Yeah.
1: So if her parents or your parents arrive, why do you leave?
0: I don't know.
1: Yes, you
0: I do know. I do know that I do it. I 100% know that I do it.
2: We do know
0: why they come over, and I just get really busy, and I just
1: no. Why?
2: You just can't.
1: I reckon I can answer this question, but I'm just curious.
0: Okay, so I think that my excuse would be there's stuff that I've been wanting to get done and I haven't been able to do it because, you know, the kids I've got to take partial responsibility of the kids and stuff. So when the parents come, the grandparents come, I am free to go and do other things.
1: Oh, okay.
2: I have my theory.
0: That's my theory.
2: You and your parents, obviously, there'd be something that you aren't agreeing with, and they might come over, and then you'll be like, I am not going to be talking about this crap the whole time you're here, so I'm out. Naomi can deal with it.
0: My theory is that the grandparents are looking after the kids. I think the reality is that everybody irritates me.
1: This is where I was going.
0: No, I just don't want to be there.
1: So because I remember a couple of weeks ago, you were, and I love your honesty, I do, it helps us all who have to scaffold your life, is that you just went, but I'm not interested.
0: Yeah.
1: And unless it interests me,
0: I don't want to talk about it. I don't want to talk about whatever you people want to talk about.
1: So you see these people coming into your world, and you go, whatever it is that you're going to say, I'm not going to be interested in.
0: Yeah.
1: Is that correct?
0: I think that's probably correct.
1: Even though they're coming to see you.
0: Yes. And they're, you know, everyone's lovely, including my own parents. But they, you know, after a couple of conversations,
2: I've got
0: to get out.
2: When you find out they're coming over, well, I'm sorry, but I'm really busy at that time.
1: No, this is what he
2: when
1: does.
2: Coming, yeah. I've planned things.
1: And then she'll go, I'll change it. And he goes, no, I'm still busy.
2: I'll be very busy.
0: I'll be up a ladder changing, cleaning out like a gutter. She'd be like, why are you doing that now?
1: Yeah, we've heard you go here. And blow. No, you went and cut down some vine. Yeah. So there's two things I want to say about what you just played us. So right now we're just going to deal with the parents.
0: Okay.
1: But over the next couple of days, or next week, we're going to come back and deal with each one of
0: the
1: these
0: other things.
1: To find out exactly why you do it. No. I think that it's helpful for Kip's own understanding.
0: Yeah.
1: And then the other thing I would like to say... Can you please hurry up and get your ADHD diagnosis?
0: Oh, yeah, you're right. Yeah. The problem is that I have to do things. This is the problem. I have to keep, you know, filling out forms and stuff.
1: Right. Do you agree that this is potentially where this would lead?
2: Oh,
1: an explanation to...
2: Yeah.
0: Yes, okay. So I'll make a note to do those things.
1: If you would like an excuse...
0: yes.
1: Or a reason, not an excuse. Mm. If you would like a reason for this apparent... superpower? Can you please go and get diagnosed?
2: Yeah.
0: Okay, I'll
2: use it.
0: I'll continue. Yeah, you do
2: use
0: it. That's
2: how my brain works. I can't help it.
1: See? Then we can all just take a little break.
0: Okay.
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6: Looking over Brisbane, a car has gone into a fence. Newmarket Road eastbound blocked before Wilston Road through Newmarket. There are local diversions in place, but there are also some delays. There are delays building at Green Slopes with a crash on Juliet Street westbound. That one's blocking the left lane at Earl Street. Shop Domain for furniture and bedding. Stores open until 9 p.m. tonight. Hurry in for the final day in the half-yearly sale to stay big. Domain open till 9 p.m. tonight. The Kiss Cast heading for a top of 23 with a shower or two with Robin, Kip and Corey Oates in the morning on Kiss.
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0: It's Rob and Kip and Corey Oates on Kiss 97.3. We met with Connor and his mum, Michelle. Connor was having a horrible time at school, probably one of the worst cases of bullying we've ever heard.
1: Yeah, like punched in the face and all kind of terrible, choked. Yeah. He came to us and we kind of aired and tried to help. The good news is Connor is much better, has changed schools, but it just made us realise how much bullying is a part of so many kids' lives.
2: And how can we help out?
0: Yeah, we want to do a night, a special night. So Robin, Kip and Corey Oates' Superpower Squad, we're having this at Area 51 World. We're going to have an absolute ball. And if you and your kid want to be there, then what you need to do is register right now at kiss973.com.au.
1: Because we are making memories that last a lifetime.
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24: Brisbane traffic.
25: So looking over Brisbane, there's a car broken down Bruce Highway northbound. It's on the shoulder adjacent to Deception Bay Road on ramp through Burpengary. There's also a crash at Redcliffe for Oxley Avenue northbound after Anzac Avenue, and a breakdown on the Gateway Motorway southbound on the shoulder before Compton Road through Currabee. 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The Kiss Cast heading for a top of 23 with a shower or two with Robin Kipp and Corey Oates in the morning on Kiss.
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29: Morning, I'm Alana Riley. Well, it's the last day of the government's full fuel excise discount before the reduction is halved tomorrow. But the consumer watchdog is warning servos they will be fined if prices are hiked by more than 16 cents a litre. The current discount is saving drivers an estimated $18 a tank, but that'll dip to $9 when the change rolls through. A current fair unleaded price in Brisbane is $1.49.9 a litre. Unity Water has confirmed it will pass on the state's bulk water price freeze in full to customers in Moreton Bay. The government welcoming the decision, but further urging urban utilities to do the same. Making other headlines, Broncos star Josiah Carapani will miss this week of NRL, not available for selection after the P-plater was allegedly caught speeding on the Pacific Motorway with alcohol in his system. Authorities are shaking up electorate boundaries ahead of the next state election, with the Brisbane seat of Stretton to be abolished and absorbed into surrounding areas when locals vote in 2028. And in celeb goss, Hollywood star Jacob Elordi and Kendall Jenner have flown out of Brisbane after a birthday holiday down under for the Brizzy-born actor. The pair used masks, glasses and scarves to try and avoid detection. Your sport check in a sec.
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29: Blues recruit and Dolphin star Jack Bostock is not letting the pressure get to him after getting a call up to make his Origin debut for New South Wales in next week's decider. But the 22-year-old tells Seven he has gotten a few cheeky comments from Finns fans.
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29: The Kiss Cast is next.
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29: A shower or two for Brisbane today and a top of 22 degrees. Tomorrow, partly cloudy and 23. Right now, it is 13 degrees in the city, and win a brand new car, 10K and business class flights to the USA. Keep it Kiss from 10 a.m. Monday.
27: 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We were good.

0: It's Rob and Kevin Corios on Kiss 97.3, all thanks to Pure Indulgence. So you're right in the middle of the house move, Corey.
1: Oh, yeah, like we're pretty much done. And
2: but you're not moving you guys are not moving into your house. You're moving
1: rental.
2: Sort of in between.
1: Yeah,
3: that's
1: rental.
3: The worst.
0: Yeah, two moves.
3: Look, two moves, are you joking?
1: I'll send a photo of the rental though before you say it.
3: Is it beautiful?
1: That.
2: But even when it's
1: very beautiful.
2: But even when it's nice, it's just tough because you got to move it. You got to move twice. How long are you going to be at the rental for? You reckon?
1: 5-6 months. It's just worked out. The people, they're friends of
3: friends.
1: So it's just worked out.
3: When
1: so
3: you
1: well.
3: Pack, yeah, nice. Did you pack? Here's the packing for 5 months, and then here's the rest of our life.
1: No.
3: No.
1: So
3: you're going to unpack everything.
1: Was I meant to do that?
3: it might have been a little more helpful.
0: It'd make sense.
1: Oh, right.
0: Okay. So you're doing two moves.
3: Wow.
0: Two full moves.
1: Well, no, because the people that bought the house off, they are such lovely people. They are the most...
3: That bought the house off you?
1: No, that we bought off.
3: Oh, okay.
1: They've actually allowed us to use some of the shed that's there.
2: Okay, so you do have some things.
1: So Bob and Di that own the house, like they are the most... beautiful people. They just, if you need anything, let us know. Like, come and use whatever you need. And everything that from the shed that I do not want to move twice.
3: Right.
0: Okay.
1: Has all gone.
3: What is that exactly?
1: Mm. Well.
3: What do you not want to move twice?
1: Well, one of them was, two of the things was what was moved yesterday, which is why I regret this decision a lot.
0: Yeah.
1: One was a leg press.
3: I've got
0: weights.
3: One of those.
1: Yeah.
2: Now, they're heavy to start
3: really
2: with, right?
1: Yeah.
3: Heavy.
0: Yeah.
1: And they're not easy to pull apart because I remember putting it together.
0: Yeah.
1: And I don't want to pull it apart again, but I had to. And it's just Gene and I. And we
3: Your father-in-law.
1: Yeah.
2: Now, Gene Miles, we had him in the shed the other day. He's still fit as.
1: He's
2: 60 plus, right?
1: Yeah, he is. Okay. Yeah. He's mid-60s.
3: Was he an enforcer for the Broncos?
0: Yeah.
1: No, he was a gentle player, he used to tell me.
0: No.
3: Right. He was an enforcer.
1: Yeah, no, yeah. Okay, he was like fend in the face, and then when you were down, you were fend in the face.
0: He'd be sent off every minute if he played today.
3: Really? He's got one of those faces. Like it's not a resting bitch face, but it's like a resting scary face.
0: Yep. Yeah.
1: He was scary, but now he's not. He's scared of me, I reckon.
0: You're very brave knowing that he's napping.
1: Yeah. We're getting it up and then it gets to the weight part and you know, there's about 100 kilos of weights on that, then plus all the, you know.
2: Oh, because they're not separate bells, but they're. But they're plates,
1: yeah, aren't they? So you can separate it, but I didn't feel
3: no,
1: like
3: no, you don't. It, right. I've got exactly the same thing, and when I moved it, it was diabolical.
1: Yeah, and I had to put it together. I'm like, I ain't doing that again. So anyway, we get it to the truck, and I'm like, look, we'll push it and then bend it up, and then we'll lift and, and then seesaw it in and then throw it in.
0: Yeah.
1: Done. Got it there, and we're like, whew, that wasn't great. And then it comes to the pool table that I've got at home.
3: Is it a big pool table?
1: It's a full slate, 8x4 foot pool table that was built 35 years ago. So when they were built properly back then, and
3: full wood, like oak wood around.
1: Yeah,
3: they'd be like 300 kilos.
1: So
2: really?
1: I kept saying to Gene, I'm like, yeah, I think people say they're 300 to 400, but I said, I remember it's only a couple hundred kilo. And Scano, my neighbour, obviously, you know, he was meant to be helping, playing golf. He was meant to be done.
0: Rock solid scanner.
1: Wasn't done.
0: Yeah.
1: So I'm like, we need help because I had to get the truck back. Yeah. And I wanted to beat the traffic and all that. Anyway, I go over and steal his Tyler. Scanner's Tyler that he's got.
2: Oh, someone's tiling.
1: Yeah. Scanner's got a Tyler at his house.
2: Yeah.
1: He's not the biggest man.
0: Okay.
1: Matt, but I can't thank him enough because without him, we wouldn't have done it.
3: So there were three of you moving it?
1: Yeah.
2: So 100 kilos each.
1: Well, look, I took one end. I took one end myself.
0: Yeah.
1: Because you take the legs off, obviously, because otherwise it's too hard.
0: Yeah.
1: And then, Gene and Matt had the other end, and we're going, and I'm like, oh, yeah, that's good, yep. And you got to walk about 30 metres, I reckon, around to get in the truck.
0: Oh, man.
1: And I remember walking, and they're like, yeah, you're good. Yeah, yeah, good, good. You's good. Yeah, yeah, good. And as I said that, I reckon my forearm just went ding. and we both go, there's more weight in this than we thought, eh? Anyway. Get it on, and
3: I'm stunned. Three of you picked up it's like Richard. Well, do you know how heavy it was? It would have been about 400 kilos.
1: Yeah. So we got to the house where Scano met us eventually, and he goes, "You know, there's a lift."
0: What do you mean?
3: On the truck.
1: There was a truck.
2: Like at the back of the tray?
1: As a lift at the back of the tray, a 750-kilo rated lift.
2: So you hit a button. But you're lifting above your head to get it up.
1: Oh, it's like chest
2: above your shoulder.
1: And I just went, you should piss off right now. So, you know.
3: Wow.
1: And Gene and I just.
2: So he wasn't there to help, but he was there to tell you
3: that it could have been
2: a lot easier.
1: Worst part, Tegan and Deb knew there was a lift.
2: Oh.
3: Okay, that's just called revenge.
2: Yeah. They're sitting inside having a tea going, look at these idiots.
3: Yeah, yeah. That'll learn them.
1: And I looked up this morning. The pool table weighed between 330 kilos to 400 kilos.
2: Yeah. Oh, man.
3: And slate too, so you can't crack it. Like, you can't twist it because then it's completely screwed.
2: Oh,
3: well done, Corey. No wonder you're whinging.
1: Yeah. My forearms are no more.
2: If you ever want to pick a fight with Corey, today's the day.
3: I can't grab anything.
1: He's
2: weak as a kitten. He can't hold a coffee.
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5: Looking over Brisbane, a car has broken down at Forest Lake Logan Motorway westbound. It's after Stapleton Road. There is a single vehicle crash for the Bruce Highway southbound after Deception Bay Road through Deception Bay and delays behind it from Burpengary, and a crash at Redcliffe Oxley Ave northbound after Anzac Ave. What's for lunch? 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
1: And you can go into bookstores and order it. I know Amazon will deliver it within 24 hours, but it is frustrating. It's frustrating for me too, believe me.
2: Do you know how many sales yet?
1: No, publishing works in a very different way, so I'm still waiting to hear. But I love to get feedback, and sadly, the two people I am closest to during my day have not read the book.
2: Keeps busy putting flat packs together. It takes him about a week to put a chair together.
3: I am.
0: But my mum and dad have just been on a cruise, and I know mum took the book with her.
1: Ah.
0: And we have them both on the phone right now because they always have team phone calls.
1: I love this. Hello, Paul and Sylvia.
4: Oh, good morning. You've actually only got me, Paul.
0: What's happened?
4: Paul's up a ladder.
0: He's up a ladder.
2: What are you doing?
0: Oh, I'm glad it's a ladder and not just a couple of cobbled together wheelie bins, to be honest.
4: But honestly, I've got to tell you that I took the book on Kindle and he kept pinching my phone.
0: Yeah.
4: And saying, it's too good to put down.
1: Oh,
4: so
1: wow.
4: I had to sort of fight. I said, no, it's my turn. Stop it.
0: Wow. So we call him Pa because he's a grandpa now. So Pa.

0: honesty is something. The heartbreak is also enormous. But just your mothering, for me as a mum, your mothering, persevering mothering is just magnificent.
1: Mm.
0: And so I do give you the magnificent mum title. Yeah.
2: Oh, you're so lovely. And Kip passed on your beautiful poem for Mother's Day, Sylvia.
0: That you're part of the inspiration, you see.
2: Oh, thank you. And, I mean, the other thing I want to say, because people, the two comments that I get is it's too depressing.
0: Oh, not at all. No, it's not depressing because, Robin, when things were really down, I loved how you took a divergent path and you said, I've got to go, we've got to go somewhere. And you took the boys off to Africa. You did things to say, well, this is not the end of the road. Do you know what I mean?
2: Yeah, absolutely. And did you like seeing your son's name in print?
0: I did. You honoured people beautifully too. That's the other thing about you, Robin. You give a lot of honour, and that came through very much. But it's a fabulous book, and it has tremendous secrets in it. I have a different view of faith, as you know, and I go on a different faith journey, but I still see your heart in it. Beautiful.
2: We're all the same, Sylvia. It doesn't matter who we're talking to. We're still to a greater space other than ourselves.
0: Mm. That's right. And I saw that come through.
1: Any complaints, Mum?
0: I really can't. I wasn't there looking for complaints. I was just looking at the heart of her.
3: Yeah,
0: the heart of her is a good heart. Robin, you're an amazing woman.
2: Oh, thank you. No, that's okay, because what Kip does in his life is he outsources everything until there's a point in which he could find a fault. He wants to find faults, so he will read it.
1: I'm looking for problems.
4: I've realised your book could be a picture book.
1: Why?
4: Of all the pictures of where you weren't, like when there were things happening at the house or things getting done.
0: Yeah.
4: Where was Kip? Like, you know, wasn't there. Outsourcing.
0: Excellent.
1: Mark, can you just go and do a quick welfare check on Dad?
0: Yes, I hear he's actually come back.
1: Okay.
4: That's good.
2: He hasn't fallen off the steps.
1: He's all
2: We're all good.
1: Okay.
0: Thank you, guys.
4: Thanks,
0: bye. Lovely chatting. Bye. I'm just
5: living that life. We've given away cash.
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10: Brisbane traffic. Looking over Brisbane, there's some congestion for the Pacific Motorway northbound from Tanami to Slacks Creek, then again through Tarragindi and from Woolloongabba onto the Riverside Expressway. Bruce Highway is still heavy southbound around Anzac Avenue as you're coming through North Lakes. Not a bad run overall, 32 minutes from Caboolture to Bald Hills. The new Queensland government is delivering tougher e-scooter and e-bike laws from the 1st of July to stop behaviour that puts lives at risk. 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The KissCast, the top of 23 with a shower or two with Robin Kipp and Corey Oates in the morning on Kiss.
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14: Now.
13: Morning, I'm Alana Riley. Well, servos are expected to be bustling today before fuel prices lift by 16 cents a litre from tomorrow as the fuel excise discount winds back. A current fair unleaded price in Brisbane is $1.499 a litre today. The consumer watchdog is warning servos there will be fines for businesses hiking prices by more than necessary when the changes roll through. After the state announced it'll be freezing bulk water prices for southeast Queenslanders, some providers are still yet to reveal whether customers will actually see it. Unity Water is the latest to confirm it will pass on the freeze in full to locals, the government now urging urban utilities to do the same. Making other headlines, a manhunt continues for the person who allegedly struck a 72-year-old woman at Runcorn on Sunday night before she died in hospital. More than 380,000 people have now visited Queensland's new public child sex offender register in the first 6 months since it launched. And Broncos star Josiah Carapani is due to face court next month after the P-plater was allegedly caught speeding on the Pacific Motorway with alcohol in his system. Your sport check in a sec.
11: More affordable housing starts with more supply. That's why the new Queensland government is unlocking more than 98,000 new homes right across Queensland.
13: The battle lines for the State of Origin decider are officially being drawn in the Tweed, with the Blues setting up camp in Kingscliff today. Players are relocating from Sydney to prepare for the third and final game of the series at Suncorp Stadium in Brisbane next Wednesday. The KissCast is next.
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13: A shower or two on the forecast for Brisbane today and getting up to 22 degrees. Tomorrow, partly cloudy and 23. Right now, it is 14 degrees in the city, and win a brand new car, 10K, and business class flights to the USA. Keep it KISS from 10 a.m. Monday.
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14: Just after 8 o'clock Tuesday morning. Now, ADHD is one of those buzzwords in schools now. It just feels like it's everywhere. When you were growing up, Corey, because you've talked about it a lot on air, that you grew up with ADHD, did you feel like you were the only one at school?
16: Nah.
14: No, okay.
16: Nah, I just probably had it. Oh, not the worst, but I've got a pretty high case of it.
14: Yeah, you got a proper dose. We often say
17: and
14: that.
17: And they don't know we had the labels in the same way.
14: Yeah.
16: You love saying, so, you love telling me that. It's like, my dosage.
14: When you go to America, like, and they free pour, you got a free pour of ADHD.
17: Anyway, I found a small something that has not been confirmed or denied yet you won't fill in the paperwork.
14: I know, that probably makes it a double shot, doesn't it?
17: It does.
14: Yes.
17: But I did find something that's come up on my feed and I just thought, how do kids cope? Just to have a listen and you'll know what I'm talking about.
14: And coming up next, Tara is going to show you how you can win a simple $500, maybe could have gone for the 1,000 with cash or crash, Brisbane's easiest cash game on KISS 97.3.

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0: All right, $1,000 on the line. This is Brisbane's easiest cash game. You're just three questions away. It's good old-fashioned double or nothing.
3: Hello, Tara of Stafford Heights.
4: Hello.
0: Okay, so there's a five-second timer once you've heard the question. If you hear the buzzer, it's too late. Get in before that, okay?
4: Okay.
5: You can speak it or sing it. Up to you.
0: Okay.
4: Okay.
5: Sing the next line of this song.
6: I'm in love with the shape of you.
4: We push and pull like a magnet do. I wasn't brave enough to sing it.
3: Oh, I reckon you could have, mate.
0: Let's just double check it.
6: We push and pull like a magnet do.
0: Yep. Beautiful.
3: Well done. $250 is
5: beautiful
3: all
5: speaking.
3: Yours.
4: Excellent.
3: What are you going to do, Tara? You can double it for $500.
4: Yep, I'll give it a crack.
0: Oh, I love it.
3: Okay, we're all on your side. Here we go. There's three big artists playing at Suncorp Stadium between now and the end of the year. Just name one of them.
4: Foo Fighters?
3: Yes! Oh, my goodness. Boom!
0: Just like that.
3: Tara, you are our favourite person. We get to play. Kenny, while you think if you want to go for the third question.

0: feelings done.
1: Okay. What got a bit of thinking music for you there, Tara. Okay.
2: Good old Kenny.
3: Yes.
2: Look, I'm going to have to take it, I think, because I just can't risk.
3: Yeah?
4: No, that's fine.
2: But I'm so, so grateful and happy with $500.
3: $500.
4: What are you going to spend it on, Tara?
2: I'd love to say something exciting, but I have a vet bill that's $495, so that will...
1: Wow, look at that.
3: Look at that.
1: Kenny takes care of it.
4: Yes, he does. So we always say the right money goes to the right people, and you are it. Yeah. Well done.
2: Thank you. Thank you so much. Brisbane
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6: Looking over Brisbane, there's some congestion for the Pacific Motorway northbound from Tanami to Slacks Creek, then again through Tarragindi and from Woolloongabba onto the Riverside Expressway. Bruce Highway is still heavy southbound around Anzac Avenue as you're coming through North Lakes. Not a bad run overall, 32 minutes from Caboolture to Bald Hills. The new Queensland government is delivering tougher e-scooter and e-bike laws from the 1st of July to stop behaviour that puts lives at risk. 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The Kiss Cast, the top of 23 with a shower or two with Robin, Kip and Corey Oates in the morning on Kiss.
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0: It's Rob and Kip and Corey Oates. Now, you may have heard we had Connor on the show who was getting mercilessly bullied at school.
1: And his mum was so desperate, Michelle, she reached out to us saying, can you help? Can you please help?
2: Yeah. And we're sick of hearing all the stories. Well, you know, hearing, but then also using them on the text lines.
0: Yeah.
2: And we're going to do something about it,
0: We want to do something fun. So Connor's in a great place now at a new school, but we want to get Connor and you together. So if you know someone that's experienced bullying, maybe it's you yourself, we are having a special night. It's the Rob and Kip and Corey Oates Superpower Squad at Area 51 World.
1: Yeah, going to make memories that'll last a lifetime. So Area 51 is just like this great, big, huge playground.
0: Yeah, you've got no choice but to have fun at this place.
2: And I think this is one of the new ones. Yeah. And I believe it has a special snow room.
0: Yeah, so if that is the kind of fun that you want to be a part of, then register right now. 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
26: Brisbane traffic. Looking over Brisbane, there's a truck broken down at Fig Tree Pocket, Western Freeway on ramp. It's blocking the left lane inbound from Fig Tree Pocket Road and peak delays behind it from Sumner. There's also been a crash at Parkinson Logan Motorway westbound at the Mount Lindsay Highway with delays from Drewvale. 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The savings are huge and they won't be beaten with their best tyre price guarantee. 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The Kisscast heading for a top of 23 today with a possible shower or two with Robin Kipp and Corey Oates in the morning on Kiss.
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30: Now.
29: Morning, I'm Alana Riley. Well, Unity Water confirms it will pass on the state's price freeze on bulk water prices to customers in Moreton Bay after initially planning to lift the average bill next financial year. The government's urging urban utilities to now do the same for residents in Brisbane, with the price freeze expected to save families $130 over the next 2 years. Broncos star Josiah Carapani won't be available for selection this week after allegedly being caught speeding in an unregistered, uninsured vehicle on the Pacific Motorway. The P-plater is also accused of having alcohol in his system, due in court next month. Police admit they're seeing an increase in homemade 3D printed guns, with one person caught in Queensland every 2 weeks allegedly possessing blueprints to do it. And taxidermy animals, a French horn and a DJ deck are just some of the unique things Aussies have left in Ubers over the past year, with the ride-sharing service sharing its Lost and Found Index for 2026. Brisbane has been named the fourth most forgetful city in the country. Your sport check in a sec.
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30: Now.
29: Morning, I'm Alana Riley. Well, Unity Water confirms it will pass on the state's price freeze on bulk water prices to customers in Moreton Bay after initially planning to lift the average bill next financial year. The government's urging urban utilities to now do the same for residents in Brisbane, with the price freeze expected to save families $130 over the next 2 years. Broncos star Josiah Carapani won't be available for selection this week after allegedly being caught speeding in an unregistered, uninsured vehicle on the Pacific Motorway. The P-plater is also accused of having alcohol in his system, due in court next month. Police admit they're seeing an increase in homemade 3D printed guns, with one person caught in Queensland every 2 weeks allegedly possessing blueprints to do it. And taxidermy animals, a French horn and a DJ deck are just some of the unique things Aussies have left in Ubers over the past year, with the ride-sharing service sharing its Lost and Found Index for 2026. Brisbane has been named the fourth most forgetful city in the country. Your sport check in a sec.
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29: Brisbane's latest info.
30: Now.
29: Morning, I'm Alana Riley. Well, Unity Water confirms it will pass on the state's price freeze on bulk water prices to customers in Moreton Bay after initially planning to lift the average bill next financial year. The government's urging urban utilities to now do the same for residents in Brisbane, with the price freeze expected to save families $130 over the next 2 years. Broncos star Josiah Carapani won't be available for selection this week after allegedly being caught speeding in an unregistered, uninsured vehicle on the Pacific Motorway. The P-plater is also accused of having alcohol in his system, due in court next month. Police admit they're seeing an increase in homemade 3D printed guns, with one person caught in Queensland every 2 weeks allegedly possessing blueprints to do it. And taxidermy animals, a French horn and a DJ deck are just some of the unique things Aussies have left in Ubers over the past year, with the ride-sharing service sharing its Lost and Found Index for 2026. Brisbane has been named the fourth most forgetful city in the country. Your sport check in a sec.
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1: Okay, quick question, because this has been going for a couple of months. You did all the testing for ADHD.
0: Yes.
1: With Corey's psychiatrist, JP. Is that right? Yeah?
2: Yeah, one of them.
1: He's good at both. He's an official guy who knows what he's doing.
2: He's very good at both.
1: And we're waiting to see what happened with your diagnosis.
0: I know. I went and had the blood tests and everything, but we're waiting on because they need reports from your parents to sort of get an idea, because it's very
1: genetic.
0: Genetic. Yeah, it comes from your parents, basically. And so they needed reports from mum and dad. And dad, I keep sending him emails and stuff, and I haven't got anything from him. So we're going to have to try and do it without
2: him. I'll just ring him.
0: Without him.
2: Ring JP and then just ask him, because he'll be able to tell you what
1: this is. Why, just because?
0: I don't know.
1: Maybe this is where it's genetically coming from?
0: It's probably from dad.
1: Do you think so?
0: Yeah, I reckon.
1: You know, it's interesting. Yeah. And you know how your phone listens to you?
0: Yeah.
1: Ever since we've kind of been having these conversations, often stuff will pop up for me about ADHD, and one of the biggest stuff that people talk to me about when I'm out and about in my life is when we have these conversations.
0: Yeah.
1: And I've just seen something come up on my feed today, and I guess I want to ask both of you, I mean, you as a diagnosed ADHD, Corey, and you potentially, Kip, how you managed in school. Because this guy is a psychiatrist. His name is Dr. Johnny Gonzalez. And from what he's saying, I don't know how any ADHD kid existed in a classroom.
3: I'm a psychiatrist. If my kids had ADHD, here's the career advice I would give them. And it's not what you think. ADHD is not a focus problem. It's an engagement problem. Huge difference. Some of the most successful people that I know have ADHD. Their line of work, tech, sales, real estate, medicine. And they all figured out the same secret. The secret? Tap into the chase. Once you're engaged, the hunt is on. Don't stop until the job gets done. You need jobs that are high urgency, high novelty. No 2 days are the same. Warning though, the trap, the administrative work, organizing, paperwork. That's where ADHD careers go to die. Medications can help, but ADHD is less of a disorder and more of a mismatch with the environment. Fix the environment.
1: That's school.
0: Isn't it? Yeah.
1: You don't, every day is the same.
0: It's paperwork.
1: Pretty much. Yeah. It's all paperwork.
0: Mm.
1: And it's not allowing you to hyper-focus. You have to change direction all the time.
0: Yeah.
1: And I'm just curious how, I mean, obviously you with Corey, sport became a big thing, and so you were then able to pivot into that one thing you loved.
0: Mm.
1: But how the heck do kids with ADHD exist within our school system? Yep. I'm genuinely asking.
0: Yeah. Mm. You've got to sit there for 2 hours, like straight, and just do paperwork. You're right.
2: Yeah. I don't. Yeah. I could be wrong, but I reckon I'm pretty close to bang on. I don't reckon I lasted a whole class without either being turned around, moved, or put somewhere else to do work. And I would still just stare at the wall then.
0: Mm.
2: Or I would turn around and talk to people. I don't think I don't reckon there was a class where I made a whole class, like a whole, yeah.
0: Was there ever
2: lesson?
0: Was there ever a subject that you could zone in and just go
2: PE?
0: PE,
2: like all the hands-on stuff.
0: Yeah,
2: all the stuff without book work, pretty much.
0: Right.
2: I know this still now. I can't get what's in here on a piece of paper.
1: He's pointing to his head.
2: To my brain. I can't get what's out of my brain on a piece of paper. In my brain, it all makes so much sense, right? But then if I go from there to the paper, it's mumble jumble crap.
0: Right.
2: And I'm like, oh my God, that's not what I was thinking. And that was my whole life through school.
1: Yeah. So, hypothetically, and 131065, because, you know, we have a lot of people who engage with us when we talk about this stuff. If we could create the ideal school for a kid with ADHD, because we do have to learn basic maths, English. Like, there are things that you have to be able to get through life having learnt.
0: Yes.
1: But how do you do it?
0: Yeah.
1: Like, do you do maths with a soccer ball against a wall? Do you know what I mean?
0: Yeah.
1: Like, if we were to design the ultimate school where kids who have this superpower could exist, what would be in it?
0: Great question. 131065. And look, the phones are lighting up. People have got ideas.
1: Yeah, of course, because parents know that this system doesn't work.
4: Brace for traffic.
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6: Looking over Brisbane, it's not too bad for Coronation Drive. From Toowong to the city is about a 16-minute runtime, and the Bruce Highway from Caboolture to Bald Hills, 25 minutes. There is congestion for Centenary Highway still happening northbound through Jindalee towards the bridge. 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The Kiss Cast. Heading for a top of 23 with a shower or two with Robin, Kip and Corey Oates in the morning on Kiss.
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1: 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ADHD kids in schools, it's something that's, I don't know if it's more common than ever, but it's certainly something that's spoken about more than ever.
2: Well, the diagnosis seemed to be like there's now language around it, maybe. Yeah. I mean, I think it probably was always there. If it's genetic, of course it was, but it was just handled differently.
1: Do you reckon it's getting more severe in kids? Or, I mean, obviously you had a fairly fair dose of it, Corey. Yeah. You know what I mean? Like,
3: no, I do.
1: You didn't get a half dose.
3: No, I got a very high. Yeah. It's up top of the bar. But I think it's been spoken about a lot more, which is bringing more people out, talking about it more. And I think it's not, you know, parents and that, like, they're not accepting the excuses anymore, because it's like, well, we need help because I'm sick of it. My kid always being in trouble and not learning and being the issue.
1: Yeah.
3: Like, you know, he's got ADHD. Other people are getting a lot of help. So why can't we now find a way to try and help ADHD or kids that struggle to learn?
1: Yes.
3: Why don't we help them out? Like, instead of just forcing it upon them.
1: And they end up spending half the day in the office.
3: Well, that's it.
2: And in trouble, and parents get called. So,
3: but best friend was a principal. Like, you know, that bled all my skills. Yeah. I'm still very close to them now.
2: If we could design a class or a school where kids felt like they were going to be able to learn but also not in trouble all the time, Kylie of Mitchelton, what would that class look like?
4: So my little boy is also definitely a poster child for ADHD. he walked into the paediatrician and he was like, oh, yep, that's ADHD.
1: Yes. No further testing required.
4: No, exactly right.
1: Yeah.
4: And the great thing was that we were very deliberate about his school choice when he was very young. So the school he actually goes to, they have this room called the cabin. And basically we had a lot of trouble dropping him off and then him transitioning from drop-off into classroom. So he gets to go to the cabin, which is this massive sensory room where he gets to play, you know, really intense card games or run around and do all this kind of thing. And then they transition him into the classroom rather than me.
1: Gee.
4: So there's this really good way of getting all the wiggles out before that. And then he has access to that at lunchtime as well. But when he was getting used to school and sitting down and writing and all that stuff, he would be the same. He would talk to someone or he would get the wiggles. And so they would call the support team and the team would come out and they would just grab him and then they'd go and play a game with him or, you know, just get his wiggles out and come back. And so
2: his wiggles, I love that.
1: His wiggles,
2: how old
1: his
2: is wiggles. He?
4: Yeah, he's nine, well, eight turning nine, but he's been on... So he's year three, so he's been at the school now for 3 years, and it's just been, it's a lifesaver. And
1: wow.
4: I have to say, he's thriving. He has got amazing marks. They do help him in that when they do his tests and stuff, they will take him out of the classroom, not so that he gets special help, but so that if he needs to stand up and wriggle around and come back to his tests, you know, sometimes he'll write the answer while he's standing up.
1: That's a great school.
4: You know,
2: where is this magical place?
1: Yeah.
4: It's on the north side. It's in Everton Park. The downside is that, you know, not everyone has access to a private school.
1: Yeah.
4: And I think, you know, we are very blessed that we get to choose to get him to go to that school. But when I tell people how amazing the school is in that, I mean, we're army. So, you know, we are supposed to move around all the time. And we put our foot down. We've said, absolutely not. Like, this

0: kid is not leaving the school. They even go as far as every term we have a meeting with our support group teachers. We all talk about him. We all talk about, you know, how well he's doing. And you know, there was one thing I came out of our meeting, which was really wonderful, was that he with ADHD, when they're so little, they actually struggle to have social skills.
1: Mm-hmm.
0: And so when he does start talking and have like a, you know, like a conversation with a kid about his day or, you know, what he was doing, they don't actually stop him sometimes. They let him go and just build that social skills until they're like, yep, okay, that's enough. No, we don't want to be disruptive. But they're allowing him to develop that skill that otherwise he would lack. So, you know, we consider homeschooling, but I mean, I have to say he is on medication, but that was only based on the fact that he could not socialize.
2: No.
3: Yeah.
0: He could not sit still long enough to have a great conversation with a kid or even let him play with him. He was just too hyper-focused and then got too emotional about, you know, someone breaking his tower or, you know, whatever.
3: Yeah, I've seen that.
4: Thank you so much,
2: yeah, Charlie.
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10: Looking over Brisbane, it's not too bad for Coronation Drive. From Toowong to the city is about a 16-minute runtime, and the Bruce Highway from Caboolture to Bald Hills, 25 minutes. There is congestion for Centenary Highway still happening northbound through Jindalee towards the bridge. 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Heading for a top of 23 with a shower or two with Robin, Kip and Corey Oates in the morning on Kiss.
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15: 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Yes, his ANZ Falcon watches 24/7, constantly on the lookout for fraud. So should a fraudster use Gavin's card details while he snores, his ANZ Falcon will swoop in. 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